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1: Chesselad's tickets are $100 each, with tables of however many needed to be accommodated for staff or group parties. Tickets can be purchased on the Young Fellows website. Members of Weyburn's Emergency Services threw the first pumpkins on Saturday for the Weyburn King Club's 4th Annual Pumpkin Roll Fundraiser. 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
1: The U18 AAA Weyburn Gold Wings dropped both games against the Battleford Sharks this weekend. Weyburn lost 4-2 Friday night despite taking an early lead on a goal from Liv Peck. Mackenzie Petford scored shorthanded in the second period to put the Gold Wings back ahead, but the Sharks responded with three unanswered goals. Saturday, Weyburn fell 4-3 in overtime. Harbour Jans and Peyton Burney scored in the third period to give the Gold Wings a 3-2 lead, but the Sharks tied it with 27 seconds left. The Sharks then scored the overtime winner. The Richardson Pioneer Weyburn Red Wings defeated the Yorkton Terriers in a high-scoring affair Sunday night, taking a 9-5 win on home ice. Following the game, Red Wings forward Trenton Redlick said the team learned from their recent losses.
4: Just our compete from the start, like the last couple home games have been lacking that start and falling behind, chasing the game. And I think tonight we really focused on that three quick steps for every guy at the start of the game, and we really got out ahead and we stepped on their throat by the end of the game. So I think best all-around game this year, I think.
1: The Red Wings now prepare for a road trip later this week. They head to Melfort Wednesday to face the Mustangs before back-to-back nights in LaRonge against the Ice Wolves. You can catch all the road action on Great Plains Ford, Red Wing Radio, Country 106.7.
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1: A few clouds in the sky this evening with a low of 7. Sunny tomorrow with northwest wind gusting to 50 near noon and a high of 20. Sunshine on Wednesday with a high of 17. More sun on Thursday with a high of 17. And a mix of sun and clouds on Friday with a high of 20. I'm Natasha Wiebe. 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
3: A few clouds in the sky this evening with wind becoming light and a low of 7. Tomorrow we'll see sunshine with wind gusting to 50 and a high of 20. And sunny on Wednesday with a high of 17. I'm Natasha Weeb. 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
2: A few clouds in the sky this evening with wind becoming light and a low of 7. Tomorrow we'll see sunshine with wind gusting to 50 and a high of 20. And sunny on Wednesday with a high of 17. I'm Natasha Weeb. Find the area's official forecast and stream us anywhere on the Discover Weyburn app.
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1: Good evening. I'm Natasha Weeb. The Weyburn Police Service has reported the arrest of two Weyburn men late Friday afternoon on drug trafficking charges. Discover Weyburn's Marna McManus has more.
2: As a result of a traffic stop and subsequent vehicle search, the Weyburn Police Service has charged 27-year-old Kaylor Johnson Hall of Weyburn for trafficking cocaine and methamphetamine, possession of cocaine for the purpose of trafficking, and one count of possession of property obtained by crime over $5,000. 62-year-old Robert Oberkirsch of Weyburn was also charged with possession of property obtained by crime and one count of possession of cocaine for the purpose of trafficking. Both men were released on conditions and are scheduled to appear in court at a later date.
1: The Weyburn area community surpassed $30 million in funds raised to support the new Weyburn General Hospital. CEO of the Saskatchewan Health Authority, Andrew Will, says this effort is reflected in the halls of the new facility.
3: It is incredible to see the amazing support that we've had from communities, and also to see as you walk through the hospital, different areas of the hospital that have been named after donors, some that are still with us today and some that have since passed. And there's just some incredible people stories and important connections to the community behind that fundraising effort.
1: The donors are recognized at an event held Friday at the hospital, where a November 1st opening date was also announced. Tickets are on sale now for A Night Out with the Young Fellows, coming to the Weyburn Legion this November 20th and 21st. Jeff Chesel with the Young Fellows Club of Weyburn.
4: Tickets are $100 each, and of course that includes supper and entertainment. We are getting a lot of public, but we have also pushed this event as a great night out, whether it's for friends or for a staff party. Yeah. So we have a lot of businesses buying tickets already for their Christmas parties. Well, why not come let the young fellows serve you? We serve you drinks, we serve your meal, and we have some entertainment for you.
1: The Friday night will feature a game show, Rock, Paper, Scissors, and on the Saturday, illusionist Jeff Richards. A successful fundraiser for the Weyburn Kin Club on Saturday, the 4th annual Pumpkin Roll. Adrian Pravilski says they may not have sold out, but they had participation from all ages with 79 pumpkins rolling.
5: 79 is still a great number. Like, I would still call that a successful turnout. Our biggest group was like our 5 to 9s, because we had 5 or 6 like initial heats for that one. So it was like we really had to get through that one. It's a great age, because that's when they're like they kind of know what they're doing. But yeah, the littles, oh my God, they're so cute.
1: This year's event featured the inaugural roll being thrown by a member of the Weyburn Fire Department, the Weyburn Police Service, and local EMS. For these stories and more, visit discoverweyburn.com.
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1: A few clouds in the sky this evening with a low of 7. Sunny tomorrow with northwest wind gusting to 50 near noon and a high of 20. Sunshine on Wednesday with a high of 17. More sun on Thursday with a high of 17. And a mix of sun and clouds on Friday with a high of 20. 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
3: A few clouds in the sky this evening with wind becoming light and a low of 7. Tomorrow we'll see sunshine with wind gusting to 50 and a high of 20. And sunny on Wednesday with a high of 17. I'm Natasha Weeb. 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

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I just rolled my eyes and I said, Daddy, I'm

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8: A few clouds in the sky this evening with wind becoming light and a low of 7. Tomorrow we'll see sunshine with wind gusting to 50 and a high of 20. And sunny on Wednesday with a high of 17. I'm Natasha Weeb. Find the area's official forecast and stream us anywhere on the Discover Weyburn app.
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1: Good evening. I'm Natasha Weeb. The Weyburn Police Service arrested and charged two men on Friday for drug trafficking. 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
2: An SUV search in relation to Friday's arrest has resulted in the seizure of about 57 grams of cocaine with an estimated street value of $9,500 and drug use paraphernalia. 27-year-old Kaylor Johnson Hall and 62-year-old Robert Oberkirch were charged with trafficking a controlled substance. Cocaine charges for both, as well as methamphetamine charges for Johnson Hall. Both were also charged with possession of property obtained by crime over $5,000. They were both released on conditions and they're scheduled to appear in court at a later date.
1: The new Weyburn General Hospital will welcome patients beginning on November 1st. MLA for Weyburn Ben Goff, Michael Wieger, says it marks a major upgrade for the region.
3: We have the largest operating room now in the province of Saskatchewan.

0: option right here in Weyburn. So that's important as well, because it's going to allow residents of Weyburn to receive more healthcare services in Weyburn, different options for operations, and will attract different healthcare providers into our community so people can get the healthcare they need and deserve close to home.
1: The community surpassed $30 million raised in support of the new facility, including a $6.4 million donation by the late Norman and Sandra McLeod. Weyburn loves the Weyburn Young Fellows Prime Rib Dinner.
2: We have it in the spring, then we have it at Oil Show, and now we'll have it at these events, and that's what people come for. And you know, for the price of the tickets, it's worth it just for our supper.
1: That's Jeff Chessel, organizer of the two-night fundraising event coming to the Weyburn Legion next month. He says tickets are $100 each, sold individually or by the table.
2: We do long tables, like we already have some groups booked 20, some groups booked 40. So yeah, we're just there to accommodate whatever you need done.
1: November 20th will feature the game show Rock, Paper, Scissors, and illusionist Jeff Richards takes the stage November 21st. 79 pumpkins were rolled on Confederation Drive during the Weyburn King Club's fourth annual pumpkin roll on Saturday. Club member Adrian Probilski says the fundraiser helps them continue giving back to the community.
3: This is going to help us with some more events back into the community. 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We got Twinkle Tour coming. That one is a free event, so all the cost is on us, but people help us out with pumpkin roll and other events, and that helps us get it going.
1: A new surprise addition to this year's pumpkin roll was the first roll being thrown by members of the Weyburn Police Service, the Fire Department, and Weyburn EMS. 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
1: A few clouds in the sky this evening with a low of 7. Sunny tomorrow with northwest wind gusting to 50 near noon and a high of 20. Sunshine on Wednesday with a high of 17. More sun on Thursday with a high of 17. And a mix of sun and clouds on Friday with a high of 20. 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
4: A few clouds in the sky this evening with wind becoming light and a low of 7. Tomorrow we'll see sunshine with wind gusting to 50 and a high of 20. And sunny on Wednesday with a high of 17. I'm Natasha Weeb. 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
7: A few clouds in the sky.

0: dry this evening with wind becoming light and a low of 7. Tomorrow we'll see sunshine with wind gusting to 50 and a high of 20. And sunny on Wednesday with a high of 17. I'm Natasha Weeb. 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
1: Good evening. I'm Natasha Weeb. The Weyburn Police Service Drug Enforcement Unit arrested two men on Friday. Discover Weyburn's Marna McManus has more.
2: A late afternoon traffic stop of an SUV entering the city on Highway 35 on Friday was part of an ongoing drug investigation, resulting in the arrest of two men for cocaine and methamphetamine trafficking offenses. In the SUV, police found around 57 grams of cocaine with an estimated street value of $9,500, three cell phones, $320 in Canadian currency, and drug use paraphernalia. 27-year-old Kaylor Johnson Hall and 62-year-old Robert Oberkirch were charged with trafficking a controlled substance, possession of property obtained by crime over $5,000, and more related charges.
1: News broke Friday that the new Weyburn General Hospital will welcome patients on November 1st. Health Minister Jeremy Cockerill credits the opening to the tireless work of frontline staff.
3: Amazing to see the operational staff, our frontline healthcare workers already, I'd say, working feverishly to make sure that this building is ready for patients on November 1st. I think they're doing a great job, and I can see that they're excited about the new facility, but the excitement to care for patients in a brand new facility.
1: A grand opening event will be held on October 23rd, with November 1st marking the beginning of a phased approach that will gradually move all units to the new facility. The Young Fellows Club of Weyburn's fall fundraiser is moving away from a comedy night this year. Jeff Chessel says it's a night out with the Young Fellows.
4: It's a two-night event at the Weyburn Legion on Friday, November 20th. We have an awesome game show, Rock, Paper, Scissors. And then Saturday, November 21st, we have Jeff Richards, definitely not the mayor, but Jeff is an illusionist that will dig deep into your mind. And then, of course, both nights we have our prime rib supper.
1: Chessel adds tickets are $100 each, with tables of however many needed to be accommodated for staff or group parties. Tickets can be purchased on the Young Fellows website. Members of Weyburn's emergency services threw the first pumpkins on Saturday for the Weyburn King Club's fourth annual pumpkin roll fundraiser. Club member Adrian Probilski.
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1: A few clouds in the sky this evening with a low of 7. Sunny tomorrow with northwest wind gusting to 50 near noon and a high of 20. Sunshine on Wednesday with a high of 17. More sun on Thursday with a high of 17. And a mix of sun and clouds on Friday with a high of 20. 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

0: 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And on Friday, you get to kick off the weekend with your top five songs. 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
1: 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Author Pamela LaRocque will be coming twice to the branch this month. On Tuesday, October 6th, she'll be coming for a meet and greet, and on Saturday, October 24th, she'll be coming to read from her new book on grief, Intentional Healing, Intentional Living. 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
4: A few clouds in the sky this evening with wind becoming light and a low of 7. Tomorrow we'll see sunshine with wind gusting to 50 and a high of 20. And sunny on Wednesday with a high of 17. I'm Natasha Weeb. 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
2: A few clouds in the sky this evening with wind becoming light and a low of 7. Tomorrow we'll see sunshine with wind gusting to 50 and a high of 20. And sunny on Wednesday with a high of 17. I'm Natasha Weeb. Find the area's official forecast and stream us anywhere on the Discover Wayburn app.
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3: A few clouds in the sky this evening with wind becoming light and a low of 7. Tomorrow we'll see sunshine with wind gusting to 50 and a high of 20. And sunny on Wednesday with a high of 17.

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3: A few clouds in the sky this evening with wind becoming light and a low of 7. Tomorrow we'll see sunshine with wind gusting to 50 and a high of 20. And sunny on Wednesday with a high of 17. I'm Natasha Weeb. 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
3: A few clouds in the sky this evening with wind becoming light and a low of 7. Tomorrow we'll see sunshine with wind gusting to

0: 50 and a high of 20. And sunny on Wednesday with a high of 17. 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
4: Sunny this morning with wind gusting to 50 near noon and a high of 20. Some clouds moving in this evening with wind easing up and a low of plus 5. Sunny tomorrow with a high of 17 and more sun on Thursday with a high of 17. I'm Natasha Weeb. 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
3: Sunny this morning with wind gusting to 50 near noon and a high of 20. Some clouds moving in this evening with wind easing up and a low of plus 5. Sunny tomorrow with a high of 17 and more sun on Thursday with a high of 17. I'm Natasha Weave. Find the area's official forecast and stream us anywhere on the Discover Weyburn app.
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2: Sunny this morning with wind gusting to 50 near noon and a high of 20. Some clouds moving in this evening with wind easing up and a low of plus 5. Sunny tomorrow with a high of 17, and more sun on Thursday with a high of 17. I'm Natasha Weeb. 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
6: Sunny this morning with wind gusting to 50 near noon and a high of 20. Some clouds moving in this evening with wind easing up and a low of plus 5. Sunny tomorrow with a high of 17, and more sun on Thursday with a high of 17. I'm Natasha Weave. Find the area's official forecast and stream us anywhere on the Discover Wayburn app.
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0: 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Everybody's listening? 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
2: Sunny this morning with wind gusting to 50 near noon and a high of 20. Some clouds moving in this evening with wind easing up and a low of plus 5. Sunny tomorrow with a high of 17. And more sun on Thursday with a high of 17. I'm Natasha Weave. 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
4: Sunny this morning with wind gusting to 50 near noon and a high of 20. Some clouds moving in this evening with wind easing up and a low of plus 5. Sunny tomorrow with a high of 17 and more sun on Thursday with a high of 17. I'm Natasha Weave. Find the area's official forecast and stream us anywhere on the Discover Weyburn app.
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5: Sunny this morning with wind gusting to 50 near noon and a high of 20. Some clouds moving in this evening with wind easing up and a low of plus 5. Sunny tomorrow with a high of 17, and more sun on Thursday with a high of 17. I'm Natasha Weeb. 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
2: Sunny this morning with wind gusting to 50 near noon and a high of 20. Some clouds moving in this evening with wind easing up and a low of plus 5. Sunny tomorrow with a high of 17, and more sun on Thursday with a high of 17. I'm Natasha Weave. Find the area's official forecast and stream us anywhere on the Discover Weyburn app.
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3: Sunny this morning with wind gusting to 50 near noon and a high of 20. Some clouds moving in this evening with wind easing up and a low of plus 5. Sunny tomorrow with a high of 17, and more sun on Thursday with a high of 17. I'm Natasha Weeb. 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
4: Sunny this morning with wind gusting to 50 near noon and a high of 20. Some clouds moving in this evening with wind easing up and a low of plus 5. Sunny tomorrow with a high of 17, and more sun on Thursday with a high of 17. I'm Natasha Weave. Find the area's official forecast and stream us anywhere on the Discover Weyburn app.
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2: Sunny this morning with wind gusting to 50 near noon and a high of 20. Some clouds moving in this evening with wind easing up and a low of plus 5. Sunny tomorrow with a high of 17, and more sun on Thursday with a high of 17. I'm Natasha Weeb. 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
4: Sunny this morning with wind gusting to 50 near noon and a high of 20. Some clouds moving in this evening with wind easing up and a low of plus 5. Sunny tomorrow with a high of 17, and more sun on Thursday with a high of 17. I'm Natasha Weave. Find the area's official forecast and stream us anywhere on the Discover Weyburn app.
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1: Good morning. I'm Marna McManus. Artificial intelligence is becoming a bigger part of the conversation in Saskatchewan as investment in AI infrastructure continues to grow. However, Gordon Moore with the Southeast Tech Hub says the technology isn't new to rural communities. He says AI is already being used in agriculture.
2: When you're seeding or putting out your fertilizer or your pesticide or whatever, you're using GPS for that GPS calculation to happen correctly so you can get the fine detail of exactly where you are. That's AI. So where is it? You're already using it.
1: Moore says farmers are already using technology that relies on artificial intelligence, even as new developments are changing how people think about the technology. The Weyburn RCMP are asking for the public's help identifying a man connected to an ongoing non-criminal investigation. He's described as having a slim build, fair complexion, and a fair mustache. He was last seen wearing a black baseball cap, dark pants, and a gray hoodie. Police say he may have been seen in Weyburn on October 3rd. Anyone with information is asked to contact the Weyburn RCMP at 310.

0: an RCMP. Local QP 5430 healthcare workers are holding an info picket in Regina Friday from 10 to 2 outside of the Delta downtown. The Region 3 Member Advisory Committee and Continuing Care Aides Committee will take part. Region 4 General Vice President with QP 5430, Arlene Picard.
1: We are also planning a day of action at the legislature on October the 28th at 12 o'clock. And we are asking for support from everyone. If you've got anybody in the hospital, family members, bring your kid to support us with that rally. That would be awesome and greatly appreciated.
0: A planned power outage is scheduled for Weyburn on Wednesday. The outage will affect even-numbered houses from 702 to 716 Elm Crescent, as well as odd-numbered houses on the 700 block of 5th Street. The power will be out from 10 a.m. to noon. Agriculture Week is being recognized across Saskatchewan this week. Discover Weyburn's Natasha Weeb has the details.
2: The province has proclaimed October 4th to 10th as Agriculture Week, recognizing the people and innovations that contribute to the agriculture sector. Agriculture Minister David Merritt says the industry has far-reaching significance, both locally and around the world. He says Agriculture Week is an opportunity to recognize farmers, ranchers, and agribusinesses for their contributions. This year's theme is hashtag Celebrate Ag, encouraging producers and consumers to have conversations about where food comes from and what goes into producing it. Residents can also share photos of Saskatchewan's agriculture industry and farm families online using the hashtag.
0: For these stories and more, visit discoverweyburn.com.
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0: Special Olympics. Weyburn will host a registration event today at the Weyburn Super Bowl. It'll run from 3:30 to 5, giving a chance for registration as well as a free try-it day. Anyone new to Special Olympics is welcome to give bowling a try, meet the athletes and volunteers, and see what Special Olympics Weyburn is all about. The organization is also looking forward to seeing their returning bowlers, and they remind them to bring their registration forms. They note Special Olympics is about so much more than sports. It's about friendship, confidence, inclusion, belonging, and having fun. The Richardson Pioneer Weyburn Red Wings have officially named their leadership group for the season, handing the captaincy to veteran defenseman Jonah Beard. Beard, the team's longest tenured player with over 130 games in a Red Wings jersey, leads a strong group of assistant captains. Joining him in the leadership core are fellow blue liner Jackson Doyle, current team scoring leader Jace McNichol, and high-powered forward Callis Pierce. The announcement proved to be an immediate spark on the ice as the Wings celebrated the news by powering past the Yorkton Terriers in a high-scoring 9-5 victory on Sunday. The Wings are back in action tomorrow night when they head to Melfort to face the Mustangs. You'll be able to listen live to that game on Great Plains Ford, Red Wing Radio, Country 106.7. Voice of the Wings, Dylan Fiesel, will have the call beginning with the pregame show at 7:15.
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0: Sunny today, wind from the northwest gusting to 50 this morning and a high of 21. A few clouds rolling in this evening, wind easing up with a low of plus 3. More sunshine for tomorrow with a high of 17, sunny and a high of 18 on Thursday. Continued sunshine on Friday with a high of 23 and sunny with a high of 21 on Saturday. 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

0: Cody Johnson and Carrie Underwood on Country 106.7. Good morning. Happy Tuesday. I'm Dylan Fiesel. Glad to be hanging out with you on another warm and windy day. 6 degrees right now. 21 is the high, but winds gusting up to 50 click. Can't have the sun without the wind. Not in Saskatchewan. Lots to chat about today. Speaking of which, this week is Agriculture Week. As a farm kid myself, of course, something near and dear to my heart. The Prairie Animal Health Clinic are hosting their open house. This last weekend, the Weyburn Kin Club had a very successful pumpkin roll, and tickets are on sale for a night out with the young fellows. All that and more, we'll take a look at your forecast and Morgan Wallen next.
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7: Sunshine for today, northwest wind gusting to 50 this morning and a high of 21. A few clouds rolling in this evening, wind easing up with a low of plus 3. Sunny tomorrow with wind from the northwest gusting to 50 and a high of 17. And sunny with a high of 18 on Thursday. 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

0: 6:18 this Tuesday morning. I'm Dylan Feasel. 6 degrees right now, 21, and a little breezy for our high today. We're chatting with Adrian Probilski with Wayburn Kin Club. So over the weekend, you guys held your annual pumpkin roll, 4th annual to be exact, and you had a nice surprise this year from fire, ambulance, and police. That'd be a nice little surprise.
1: Absolutely. It was a nice surprise for even some of us members, too, actually. So Sean Olson at the city had lined that up. He had all three agencies there and wanted to have kind of a nice inaugural roll for this year. You know, because as we do pumpkin roll, we love it. Everybody loves it. So we always want to do something bigger and better every year and, you know, add a little more to it and stuff. And I've actually got a super secret surprise for next year, but I don't really want to spoil that just yet. But it may involve some extreme ways of smashing pumpkins.
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3: Hearing from Arlene Picard with QB 5430 on some upcoming picket events. 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And the Wayburn RCMP are looking for help identifying a man connected to an ongoing non-criminal investigation. 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

0: Artificial intelligence is already changing industries like agriculture, energy, logistics, and transportation. Executive Director of the Southeast Tech Hub, Gordon Moore, says that change also creates opportunities for people who understand the day-to-day problems in those industries.
1: So what we know is more important than ever. And within the Tech Hub, within our ecosystem, and within the innovation network that is Southeast, that includes Southeast College and others, we can help those people who first create that. It's called an MVP or a prototype of that solution that they may create. And we can help them make sure that, you know, it's secure, it's done properly, and maybe start up a company for that.
0: Moore says rural workers' knowledge of their industries could become even more valuable as AI continues to change how those jobs are done. Weyburn RCMP are looking for the public's help in identifying a man connected to an ongoing non-criminal investigation. The man has a large tribal-style tattoo extending from his left ankle to his calf, as well as part of a tattoo visible on his right hand. He's described as having a slim build, fair complexion, and a fair mustache. Anyone with information is asked to contact the Weyburn RCMP at 310 RCMP. QP 5430 and the Saskatchewan Association of Health Organizations returning to the bargaining table Thursday and Friday, with more dates scheduled over the next 3 weeks. Region 4 General Vice President Arlene Picard.
2: What we need now is days to work on, and they have provided 2 days this week, 2 days the following week, and 2 days. So the next 3 weeks, we do have some more days. Yes, we will go into the night if we have to, so we can get close to settling this collective agreement.
0: QP 5430 has two upcoming actions, with a picket day this Friday from 10 to 2 and a rally at the legislature October 28th at noon. Parts of Weyburn will be without power for 2 hours tomorrow. SaskPower has scheduled an outage affecting even-numbered houses from 702 to 716 Elm Crescent, along with odd-numbered houses on the 700 block of 5th Street. The outage is scheduled from 10 a.m. to noon. Saskatchewan is celebrating Agriculture Week from October 4th to 10th. Discover Weyburn's Natasha Weeb has more on this year's initiative.
3: The annual proclamation recognizes the province's agriculture sector and the people behind it, including farmers, ranchers, and agribusinesses. Agriculture Minister David Merritt says agriculture is a way of life driven by hard work, innovation, and resilience. 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Farm and Food Care Executive Director Clinton Monchak says the week provides an opportunity for honest conversations with consumers about how food is produced, while celebrating the people and food that come from the industry. Saskatchewan residents are encouraged to participate online using #CelebrateAg.
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0: Leadership is locked in for the Richardson Pioneer Weyburn Red Wings. Veteran defenseman Jonah Beer takes over as captain, bringing 3 seasons and 133 games of experience to the role. Serving alongside him as assistant captains are 3 key contributors. Jackson Doyle pairs up with Beard on the blue line, while Jace McNichol brings a steady offensive touch as the team's current points leader. Rounding out the group is forward Callis Pierce, who's already racked up 61 points since joining the club. With the letters set, the Red Wings made an immediate statement, topping the Yorkton Terriers 9-5 on Sunday. The Wings are off today before traveling to Melfort tomorrow to battle the Mustangs. 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
0: Sunny today, wind from the northwest gusting to 50 this morning and a high of 21. A few clouds rolling in this evening, wind easing up with a low of +3. More sunshine for tomorrow with a high of 17. Sunny and a high of 18 on Thursday. Continued sunshine on Friday with a high of 23 and sunny with a high of 21 on Saturday. 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

Carter, Faith, and Betty. It's on Country 106.7. I'm Dylan Fiesel, and we'll be taking a look at what's up in Weyburn in just a moment. First, latest from John Carty, Boots Off. 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

0: John Party on Country 106.7. I'm Dylan Fiesel. As you're starting your Tuesday morning, let's find out.
1: What's up, White Barn? What's up?
0: Area 4 garbage pickup. There's a free webinar that is with the Prairie Conservation Action Plan, the Native Prairie Speaker Series webinar. That is at noon. Also, Tuesday afternoon dance party at the Wheatland Senior Center at 1:30. Swing night over at the Legion from 4 to 8 p.m. Membership not required to enjoy some delicious swings. The Weyburn Crocus Quilters have a guild meeting at Cecilia's Banquet Hall. That is at 6:30. And the Prairie Animal Health Center hosting an open house this afternoon as it is Animal Health Week. We'll chat with Kristen Caldwell all about that in just a moment. Now you know what's up in Weyburn. 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
1: Sunshine for today, northwest wind gusting to 50 this morning and a high of 21. A few clouds rolling in this evening, wind easing up with a low of +3. Sunny tomorrow with wind from the northwest gusting to 50 and a high of 17. And sunny with a high of 18 on Thursday. 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

0: 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Dylan Fiesel just about 7 o'clock this Tuesday morning. Live your full news, sports, and weather. Then another warm yet windy day today. 6 degrees right now, 21 for the high. Winds up to 50 k an hour this morning. We're chatting with Krista Caldwell, chair for the Prairie Animal Health Center, as you're hosting an open house this week for Animal Health Week. What's going on?
1: So every year we celebrate Animal Health Week with an open house and different activities for the community and mainly for the kids as well. So during this opportunity, we have our open house. A lot of people missed our grand opening in January and really kind of felt like, oh, I'd love to come tour your facility. So we wanted to reopen the doors, being at our new location, for people to come and have that opportunity to take that tour. We love to give back to the community and share our job. We have a wonderful career in veterinary medicine, and we just really like to be able to share it with the kids in the community.
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3: Hearing from Gordon Moore, executive director of the Southeast Tech Hub, on how artificial intelligence is already being used in numerous industries, including agriculture, and it's Agriculture Week in Saskatchewan. Our own Natasha Weeb will have more on that coming up in just a few. Stay tuned.
4: Prairie weather remains one of the biggest obstacles facing wheat breeders. Dr. Pierre Huckle spent much of his career developing Canada Western red spring wheat varieties and says adapting genetics to a constantly changing environment remains one of the biggest challenges in plant breeding.
5: If you do the math, most of the yield is formed in 40, 50 days. You can only express a trait so much in that confined period of time. You know, if you're growing winter wheat for 7 or 8 months, you can fiddle around with traits that will help you maybe with, you know, drought tolerance or heat tolerance or whatever. But when everything's jammed into month and a half, difficult.
4: He says developing varieties that perform consistently across Western Canada is no easy task. Dr. Pierre Huckle is now a professor emeritus with the U of S and was a guest on the Wheat Profit podcast hosted by Sask Wheat. For Golden West, I'm Glendalee Allen Vossler.
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1: Good morning. I'm Marna McManus. Artificial intelligence is already being used in rural industries, while new investment in AI infrastructure is bringing more attention to the technology. Executive Director of the Southeast Tech Hub, Gordon Moore, says this is leading to questions about what comes next.
2: There's a lot of concern around what do data centers mean, power, water, land, why is it all happening? On the other side of the coin is with regards to AI in general, what does this mean for my future, my kids' future? My family and my community's future.
1: Moore says understanding how AI is developing will be important as the technology continues to change how people work and live in rural Saskatchewan. Weyburn RCMP are asking for help identifying a man who police believe was seen in Weyburn October 3rd. He's described as having a slim build, fair complexion, and a fair mustache. Police say he has a large tribal-style tattoo running from his left ankle to his calf, as well as part of a tattoo visible on his right hand. Reports can be made to 310 RCMP. Members of the local QP 5430 voted 99% in favor of a strike mandate last month, with more than 13,000 members taking part. Region 4 General Vice President Arlene Picard.
3: After the vote, our job isn't done yet. We still need to prepare for if we do reach impasse, that we will continue on. The employer knows now that we have support, over 13,000 members support and a 99% strike mandate. So we have a lot helping us to try and get to the finish line.
1: QP 5430 is also planning an info picket in Regina this Friday from 10 to 2 and a day of action at the Saskatchewan Legislature October 28th. Weyburn residents in parts of Elm Crescent and Fifth Street should prepare for a planned power outage tomorrow morning. It'll be out from 10 a.m. to noon at even-numbered houses from 702 to 716 Elm Crescent and odd-numbered houses on the 700 block of Fifth Street. Saskatchewan residents are being encouraged to celebrate the province's agriculture industry this week. Discover Weyburn's Natasha Weeb has more on this year's Agriculture Week.
4: October 4th to 10th has been proclaimed Agriculture Week in Saskatchewan, recognizing the people and innovations that support the sector. 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Residents can join the celebration online by sharing Agriculture Week graphics and using #CelebrateAg and taking part in an online photo contest.
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0: It'll run from 3:30 to 5, giving a chance for registration as well as a free try-it day. Anyone new to Special Olympics is welcome to give bowling a try, meet the athletes and volunteers, and see what Special Olympics Weyburn is all about. The organization is also looking forward to seeing their returning bowlers, and they remind them to bring their registration forms. They note Special Olympics is about so much more than sports. It's about friendship, confidence, inclusion, belonging, and having fun. The Richardson Pioneer Weyburn Red Wings have officially named their leadership group for the season, handing the captaincy to veteran defenseman Jonah Beard. Beard, the team's longest tenured player with over 130 games in a Red Wings jersey, leads a strong group of assistant captains. Joining him in the leadership core are fellow blue liner Jackson Doyle, current team scoring leader Jace McNichol, and high-powered forward Callis Pierce. The announcement proved to be an immediate spark on the ice as the Wings celebrated the news by powering past the Yorkton Terriers in a high-scoring 9-5 victory on Sunday. The Wings are back in action tomorrow night when they head to Melfort to face the Mustangs. You'll be able to listen live to that game on Great Plains Ford, Red Wing Radio, Country 106.7. Voice of the Wings, Dylan Fiesel, will have the call beginning with the pregame show at 7:15.
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0: Sunny today, wind from the northwest gusting to 50 this morning and a high of 21. A few clouds rolling in this evening, wind easing up with a low of +3. More sunshine for tomorrow with a high of 17, sunny and a high of 18 on Thursday. Continued sunshine on Friday with a high of 23 and sunny with a high of 21 on Saturday. 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

0: Bell Center on April 10th. It's Riley Green on Country 106.7. I'm Dylan Fiesel with your impossible question of the day. 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Could win some delicious KFC on us if you can answer this question. Over 60% of people have this on their bucket list, but less than 5% have actually done it. 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Could win some KFC on us if you haven't won in the last 2 weeks. Over 60% of people have this on their bucket list, but less than 5% have actually done it. We'll get to some of your guesses in just a moment. I'll look at your forecast and Shaboozy next.
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1: Now, discover Weyburn weather.
10: Sunshine for today, northwest wind gusting to 50 this morning and a high of 21. A few clouds rolling in this evening, wind easing up with a low of +3. Sunny tomorrow with wind from the northwest gusting to 50 and a high of 17. And sunny with a high of 18 on Thursday. 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I'm Marna McManus.
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Schvoozy, cowgirl. It's on Country 106.7. I'm Dylan Fiesel, and we're asking today's impossible question. Over 60% of people have this on their bucket list, but less than 5% have actually done it. A lot of great guesses on our Country line and over on our Facebook page. A lot of people say traveling, you know, going on a plane, going on a cruise. A lot of people also said skydiving. Tim said Rocky Mountain climbing, and I said 2.7 seconds on a bull named Fu Manchu. But what do you think the answer is? Call or text to Country Line 306-848-1067. You could win some KFC on us. Over 60% of people have this on their bucket list, but less than 5% have actually done it. We'll find out what the answer is after Jess Moskaluk, Heartbreaker. It's on Country 106.7.

0: Jess Moskaluk, Heartbreaker. It's on Country 106.7. I'm Dylan Fiesel, and let's find out the answer to today's impossible question. Over 60% of people have this on their bucket list, but less than 5% have actually done it. Lots of great guesses on our Country Line and over on our Facebook page. A lot of people say travel, right? Going on a hot holiday, maybe going on a cruise. Probably the number one guess by far, skydiving, right? I don't know if I'm too keen on jumping out of a plane. Paul just said making a bucket list. Betty, with a couple great guesses, buying a new home or maybe quit smoking. Had a caller ring in with a great guess. Good morning, Country 106.7. Today's impossible question.
1: Hi. I think it's cleaning out their house.
0: Ooh, that's a great guess. Yeah. I don't know if I have that on my bucket list. It's not the funnest thing to clean out the house, but unfortunately, not the correct answer today. But thanks for calling in. Yeah, congratulations to Sandy, who was the first to guess the correct answer. Over 60% of people have retiring early on their bucket list, but less than 5% have actually done it. I think we all have retiring early on our bucket list, right? Congratulations to Sandy. They've won some KFC on us. Thank you to everyone who had called, texted, or commented on our Facebook page. And make sure to tune in tomorrow morning for the next edition of the Impossible Question of the Day.
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3: An event coming up this Friday in Regina for the local QP 5430 healthcare workers. We'll be hearing more details from Arlene Picard. We'll have more details on initiatives taking place this week for Ag Appreciation Week and in sports. This year's leadership group for the Richardson Pioneer Weyburn Red Wings has been announced. Stay tuned.
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5: Hey folks, Jade here from Kings in Carlisle. It's officially Basic Girl season in Carlisle. 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Cozy sweaters, new denim, fall jackets, and obviously the boots. Because you can't romanticize small town fall in last year's outfit. Michael's for the caffeine, Kings for the closet. We're Kings in Carlisle, where returns are never a problem.
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1: Good morning. I'm Marna McManus. Artificial intelligence is becoming a bigger part of the conversation in Saskatchewan as investment in AI infrastructure continues to grow. However, Gordon Moore with the Southeast Tech Hub says the technology isn't new to rural communities. He says AI is already being used in agriculture.
2: When you're seeding or putting out your fertilizer or your pesticide or whatever, you're using GPS for that GPS calculation to happen correctly so you can get the fine detail of exactly where you are. That's AI. So where is it? You're already using it.
1: Moore says farmers are already using technology that relies on artificial intelligence, even as new developments are changing how people think about the technology. The Weyburn RCMP are asking for the public's help identifying a man connected to an ongoing non-criminal investigation. He's described as having a slim build, fair complexion, and a fair mustache. He was last seen wearing a black baseball cap, dark pants, and a gray hoodie. Police say he may have been seen in Weyburn on October 3rd. Anyone with information is asked to contact the Weyburn RCMP at 310-RCMP. Local QP 5430 healthcare workers are holding an info picket in Regina Friday from 10 to 2 outside of the Delta downtown. The Region 3 Member Advisory Committee and Continuing Care Aides Committee will take part. Region 4 General Vice President with QP 5430, Arlene Picard.
3: We are also planning a day of action at the legislature on October the 28th at 12 o'clock. And we are asking for support from everyone. If you've got anybody in the hospital, family members, bring your kid to support us with that rally. That would be awesome and greatly appreciated.
1: A planned power outage is scheduled for Weyburn on Wednesday. The outage will affect even-numbered houses from 702 to 716 Elm Crescent, as well as odd-numbered houses on the 700 block of 5th Street. The power will be out from 10 a.m. to noon. Agriculture Week is being recognized across Saskatchewan this week. Discover Weyburn's Natasha Weeb has the details.
4: The province has proclaimed October 4th to 10th as Agriculture Week, recognizing the people and innovations that contribute to the agriculture sector. Agriculture Minister David Merritt says the industry has far-reaching significance, both locally and around the world. He says Agriculture Week is an opportunity to recognize farmers, ranchers, and agribusinesses for their contributions. This year's theme is hashtag Celebrate Ag, encouraging producers and consumers to have conversations about where food comes from and what goes into producing it. Residents can also share photos of Saskatchewan's agriculture industry and farm families online using the hashtag.
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1: Leadership is locked in for the Richardson Pioneer Weyburn Red Wings. Veteran defenseman Jonah Beer takes over as captain, bringing 3 seasons and 133 games of experience to the role. Serving alongside him as assistant captains are 3 key contributors. Jackson Doyle pairs up with Beard on the blue line, while Jace McNichol brings a steady offensive touch as the team's current points leader. Rounding out the group is forward Callis Pierce, who's already racked up 61 points since joining the club. With the letters set, the Red Wings made an immediate statement, topping the Yorkton Terriers 9-5.

0: on Sunday. The Wings are off today before traveling to Melfort tomorrow to battle the Mustangs. 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Registration is open now for youths ages 5 to 17 interested in joining the Weyburn Wrestling Club, with a new season commencing next Tuesday. 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
0: Sunny today, wind from the northwest gusting to 50 this morning and a high of 21. A few clouds rolling in this evening, wind easing up with a low of plus 3. More sunshine for tomorrow with a high of 17, sunny and a high of 18 on Thursday. Continued sunshine on Friday with a high of 23 and sunny with a high of 21 on Saturday. 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

0: that.
1: John Morgan and Jason Aldean on Country 106.7. I'm Dylan Fiesel, and let's find out who's blowing out candles with today's birthday club. Kicking things off with some celebrities, country singer Jackson Dean turns 26 years old today. TV actress Amy Jo Johnson celebrating her 56th birthday. You might remember her from Mighty Morphin Power Rangers. And famous actress Elizabeth Shue, she turns 63 years old. You might know her from movies like Leaving Las Vegas. In local celebrities, happy birthday to Ensley Fawcett from Mom Lux, Brody, and Janaea. Happy birthday to Blaine Aspen from Mom, Dad, and the Family. Happy 17th birthday to Lydia Bell from your grandma and grandpa. And congratulations, the winner of a Dairy Queen birthday cake today. Happy 13th birthday to Rylan McNaughton from Mom, Dad, Emerson and Harper, Nana, Papa, Kanan, and Finley. If you know someone celebrating a birthday or anniversary, hey, let us know by putting in the birthday book over on discoverwayburn.com.
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4: Sunshine for today, northwest wind gusting to 50 this morning and a high of 21. A few clouds rolling in this evening, wind easing up with a low of plus 3. Sunny tomorrow with wind from the northwest gusting to 50 and a high of 17. And sunny with a high of 18 on Thursday. 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

0: Tim and the Glory Boys on Country 106.7. Dylan Beazle, just about 8 o'clock this Tuesday morning. We'll have your full news, sports, and weather then. 5 degrees right now, bit breezy, but sunny, and 21 for the high. We're chatting with Jeff Chessel, member of the Young Fellows Club of Weyburn, as you guys are hosting your night out with the Young Fellows. Now, normally you host a comedy night, but it seems this year you've kind of changed things up.
1: So we thought we'd change it up, just night out with the Young Fellows, and we're going to do prime rib supper both nights. Everyone loves our prime rib supper, so might as well continue with that. And then, this year we brought out a game show for Friday night, and then I guess Jeff Richards, not the mayor, but an illusionist. He's, I guess, Canada's most dangerous mind. That will dig deep into your mind.
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0: 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And the Weyburn RCMP are looking for help identifying a man connected to an ongoing non-criminal investigation. 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
1: Good morning. I'm Marna McManus. Artificial intelligence is already changing industries like agriculture, energy, logistics, and transportation. Executive Director of the Southeast Tech Hub, Gordon Moore, says that change also creates opportunities for people who understand the day-to-day problems in those industries.
2: So what we know is more important than ever. And within the Tech Hub, within our ecosystem, and within the innovation network that is Southeast, that includes Southeast College and others, we can help those people who first create that. It's called an MVP or a prototype of that solution that they may create. And we can help them make sure that, you know, it's secure, it's done properly, and maybe start up a company for that.
1: Moore says rural workers' knowledge of their industries could become even more valuable as AI continues to change how those jobs are done. Weyburn RCMP are looking for the public's help in identifying a man connected to an ongoing non-criminal investigation. The man has a large tribal-style tattoo extending from his left ankle to his calf, as well as part of a tattoo visible on his right hand. He's described as having a slim build, fair complexion, and a fair mustache. Anyone with information is asked to contact the Weyburn RCMP at 310 RCMP. QP 5430 and the Saskatchewan Association of Health Organizations returning to the bargaining table Thursday and Friday, with more dates scheduled over the next 3 weeks. Region 4 General Vice President Arlene Picard.
3: What we need now is days to work on, and they have provided 2 days this week, 2 days the following week, and 2 days. So the next 3 weeks, we do have some more days. Yes, we will go into the night if we have to, so we can get close to settling this collective agreement.
1: QP 5430 has two upcoming actions with a picket day this Friday from 10 to 2 and a rally at the legislature October 28th at noon. Parts of Weyburn will be without power for 2 hours tomorrow. SaskPower has scheduled an outage affecting even-numbered houses from 702 to 716 Elm Crescent, along with odd-numbered houses on the 700 block of 5th Street. The outage is scheduled from 10 a.m. to noon. Saskatchewan is celebrating Agriculture Week from October 4th to 10th. Discover Weyburn's Natasha Weeb has more on this year's initiative.
4: The annual proclamation recognizes the province's agriculture sector and the people behind it, including farmers, ranchers, and agribusinesses. Agriculture Minister David Merritt says agriculture is a way of life driven by hard work.

0: work, innovation, and resilience. This year's Agriculture Week theme is hashtag Celebrate Ag. Farm and Food Care Executive Director Clinton Monchak says the week provides an opportunity for honest conversations with consumers about how food is produced, while celebrating the people and food that come from the industry. Saskatchewan residents are encouraged to participate online using hashtag CelebrateAg.
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1: Special Olympics. Weyburn will host a registration event today at the Weyburn Super Bowl. It'll run from 3:30 to 5, giving a chance for registration as well as a free try-it day. Anyone new to Special Olympics is welcome to give bowling a try, meet the athletes and volunteers, and see what Special Olympics Weyburn is all about. The organization is also looking forward to seeing their returning bowlers, and they remind them to bring their registration forms. They note Special Olympics is about so much more than sports. It's about friendship, confidence, inclusion, belonging, and having fun. The Richardson Pioneer Weyburn Red Wings have officially named their leadership group for the season, handing the captaincy to veteran defenseman Jonah Beard. Beard, the team's longest tenured player with over 130 games in a Red Wings jersey, leads a strong group of assistant captains. Joining him in the leadership corps are fellow blue liner Jackson Doyle, current team scoring leader Jace McNichol, and high-powered forward Callis Pierce. The announcement proved to be an immediate spark on the ice as the Wings celebrated the news by powering past the Yorkton Terriers in a high-scoring 9-5 victory on Sunday. The Wings are back in action tomorrow night when they head to Melfort to face the Mustangs. You'll be able to listen live to that game on Great Plains Ford, Red Wing Radio, Country 106.7. Voice of the Wings, Dylan Fiesa, will have the call beginning with the pregame show at 7:15.
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1: Sunny today, wind from the northwest gusting to 50 this morning and a high of 21. A few clouds rolling in this evening, wind easing up with a low of +3. More sunshine for tomorrow with a high of 17, sunny and a high of 18 on Thursday. Continued sunshine on Friday with a high of 23 and sunny with a high of 21 on Saturday. 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

0: Corey Kent and Ko Wenzel on Country 106.7. Dylan Fiesel just after 8 o'clock this Tuesday morning. And a couple of clubs, organizations I guess you call them, are hosting some free try-it days, including one today and one next Tuesday. Let you know what's going on in just a few. We'll also take a look at your forecast and Taylor Swift straight ahead.
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6: Sunshine for today, northwest wind gusting to 50 this morning and a high of 21. A few clouds rolling in this evening, wind easing up with a low of plus 3. Sunny tomorrow with wind from the northwest gusting to 50 and a high of 17. And sunny with a high of 18 on Thursday. 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

0: on Country 106.7. Dylan Feasel, quarter after 8 this Tuesday morning. And a couple clubs here in Weyburn are hosting some free tryout registration nights. Special Olympics Weyburn are hosting one tonight. 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
2: Hearing from Gordon Moore, Executive Director of the Southeast Tech Hub, on how artificial intelligence is already being used in numerous industries, including agriculture, and it's Agriculture Week in Saskatchewan. 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
1: 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Just like hanging out with the farmers at the coffee shop, only without the crop talk and politics. 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
1: Good morning. I'm Marna McManus. Artificial intelligence is already being used in rural industries, while new investment in AI infrastructure is bringing more attention to the technology. Executive Director of the Southeast Tech Hub, Gordon Moore, says this is leading to questions about what comes next.
2: There's a lot of concern around what do data centers mean, power, water, land, why is it all happening? On the other side of the coin is with regards to AI in general, what does this mean for my future, my kids' future? Future, my family and my community's future.
1: Moore says understanding how AI is developing will be important as the technology continues to change how people work and live in rural Saskatchewan. Weyburn RCMP are asking for help identifying a man who police believe was seen in Weyburn October 3rd. He's described as having a slim build, fair complexion, and a fair mustache. Police say he has a large tribal-style tattoo running from his left ankle to his calf, as well as part of a tattoo visible on his right hand. Reports can be made to 310 RCMP. Members of the local QP 5430 voted 99% in favor of a strike mandate last month, with more than 13,000 members taking part. Region 4 General Vice President Arlene Picard.
3: After the vote, our job isn't done yet. We still need to prepare for if we do reach impasse, that we will continue on. The employer knows now that we have support, over 13,000 members support and a 99% strike mandate. So we have a lot helping us to try and get to the finish line.
1: QP 5430 is also planning an info picket in Regina this Friday from 10 to 2 and a day of action at the Saskatchewan Legislature October 28th. Weyburn residents in parts of Elm Crescent and Fifth Street should prepare for a planned power outage tomorrow morning. It'll be out from 10 a.m. to noon at even-numbered houses from 702 to 716 Elm Crescent and odd-numbered houses on the 700 block of Fifth Street. Saskatchewan residents are being encouraged to celebrate the province's agriculture industry this week. Discover Weyburn's Natasha Weeb has more on this.

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1: October 4th to 10th has been proclaimed Agriculture Week in Saskatchewan, recognizing the people and innovations that support the sector. This year's theme, #CelebrateAg, is aimed at encouraging conversations about where food comes from and the work that goes into producing it. Farm and Food Care Executive Director Clinton Monchuk says Saskatchewan farmers and ranchers work every day to produce safe and nutritious food for people here and around the world. Residents can join the celebration online by sharing Agriculture Week graphics and using #CelebrateAg and taking part in an online photo contest.
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0: Leadership is locked in for the Richardson Pioneer Weyburn Red Wings. Veteran defenseman Jonah Baird takes over as captain, bringing 3 seasons and 133 games of experience to the role. Serving alongside him as assistant captains are 3 key contributors. Jackson Doyle pairs up with Beard on the blue line, while Jace McNichol brings a steady offensive touch as the team's current points leader. Rounding out the group is forward Callis Pierce, who's already racked up 61 points since joining the club. With the letters set, the Red Wings made an immediate statement, topping the Yorkton Terriers 9-5 on Sunday. The Wings are off today before traveling to Melfort tomorrow to battle the Mustangs. 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Registration is open now for youths ages 5 to 17 interested in joining the Weyburn Wrestling Club, with a new season commencing next Tuesday. 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Meet the current athletes and volunteers and test your own bowling skills for free. Newcomers are encouraged to give it a shot, while returning bowlers should remember to bring their completed registration forms.
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0: Sunny today, wind from the northwest gusting to 50 this morning and a high of 21. A few clouds rolling in this evening, wind easing up with a low of +3. More sunshine for tomorrow with a high of 17, sunny and a high of 18 on Thursday. Continued sunshine on Friday with a high of 23, and sunny with a high of 21 on Saturday. 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

beer joint with a few of the guys, with this cute little country girl called mine. And boy, let me tell you, she was the prettiest thing I'd ever seen in a pair of boots. 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

Riley Green on Country 106.7. I'm Dylan Fiesel, and we'll be taking a look at what's up in Weyburn in just a moment. First, it's Lainey Wilson teaming up with John Mayer, Phone Keys Wallet. 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

0: Lainey Wilson and John Mayer on Country 106.7. I'm Dylan Feasel. As you're getting your Tuesday morning underway, let's find out.
1: What's up, paper? 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
0: Area 4 Garbage Pickup, there's a free webinar hosted by the Prairie Conservation Action Plan. That is at noon. Tuesday afternoon dance party at the Wheatland Senior Center at 1:30. It's wing night over at the Legion from 4 to 8 p.m. Membership not required to enjoy some delicious wings. Weyburn Crocus Quilters have a guild meeting 6:30 at Cecilia's Banquet Hall. And the Prairie Animal Health Center are hosting an open house this afternoon for Animal Health Week. We'll chat with Kristen Caldwell on that in a moment, but now you know what's up in Weyburn. 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
7: Sunshine for today, northwest wind gusting to 50 this morning and a high of 21.

0: A few clouds rolling in this evening. Wind easing up with a low of +3. Sunny tomorrow with wind from the northwest gusting to 50 and a high of 17. And sunny with a high of 18 on Thursday. 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I'm Marna McManus.
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0: Johnny Walker back to me. It's on Country 106.7. Dylan Feasel, just about 9 o'clock this Tuesday morning. We'll have your full news, sports, and weather then. Pretty nice morning outside. 8 degrees right now, 21 for the high. And we're chatting with Kristen Caldwell, Chief of Veterinary Operations with Prairie Animal Health Center, as you guys are hosting an open house later this afternoon for Animal Health Week. What's going on?
1: So every year we celebrate Animal Health Week with an open house and different activities for the community and mainly for the kids as well. So during this opportunity, we have our open house. A lot of people missed our grand opening in January and really kind of felt like, oh, I'd love to come tour your facility. So we wanted to reopen the doors, being at our new location, for people to come and have that opportunity to take that tour. We love to give back to the community and share our job. We have a wonderful career in veterinary medicine, and we just really like to be able to share it with the kids in the community.
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3: An event coming up this Friday in Regina for the local QP 5430 healthcare workers. We'll be hearing more details from Arlene Picard. We'll have more details on initiatives taking place this week for Ag Appreciation Week and in sports. This year's leadership group for the Richardson Pioneer Wayburn Red Wings has been announced. Stay tuned.
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1: Good morning. I'm Marna McManus. Artificial intelligence is becoming a bigger part of the conversation in Saskatchewan as investment in AI infrastructure continues to grow. However, Gordon Moore with the Southeast Tech Hub says the technology isn't new to rural communities. He says AI is already being used in agriculture.
2: When you're seeding or putting out your fertilizer or your pesticide or whatever, you're using GPS. For that GPS calculation to happen correctly so you can get the fine detail of exactly where you are, that's AI. So where is it? You're already using it.
1: Moore says farmers are already using technology that relies on artificial intelligence, even as new developments are changing how people think about the technology. The Weyburn RCMP are asking for the public's help identifying a man connected to an ongoing non-criminal investigation. He's described as having a slim build, fair complexion, and a fair mustache. He was last seen wearing a black baseball cap, dark pants, and a gray hoodie. Police say he may have been seen in Weyburn on October 3rd. Anyone with information is asked to contact the Weyburn RCMP at 310 RCMP. Local QP 5430 healthcare workers are holding an info picket in Regina Friday from 10 to 2 outside of the Delta downtown. The Region 3 Member Advisory Committee and Continuing Care Aides Committee will take part. Region 4 General Vice President with QP 5430, Arlene Picard.
3: We are also planning a day of action at the legislature on October the 28th at 12 o'clock. And we are asking for support from everyone. If you've got anybody in the hospital, family members, bring your kid to support us with that rally. That would be awesome and greatly appreciated.
1: A planned power outage is scheduled for Weyburn on Wednesday. The outage will affect even-numbered houses from 702 to 716 Elm Crescent, as well as odd-numbered houses on the 700 block of 5th Street. The power will be out from 10 a.m. to noon. Agriculture Week is being recognized across Saskatchewan this week. Discover Weyburn's Natasha Weeb has the details.
4: The province has proclaimed October 4th to 10th as Agriculture Week, recognizing the people and innovations that contribute to the agriculture sector. Agriculture Minister David Merritt says the industry has far-reaching significance, both locally and around the world. He says Agriculture Week is an opportunity to recognize farmers, ranchers, and agribusinesses for their contributions. This year's theme is hashtag Celebrate Ag, encouraging producers and consumers to have conversations about where food comes from and what goes into producing it. Residents can also share photos of Saskatchewan's agriculture industry and farm families online using the hashtag.
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1: Special Olympics. Weyburn will host a registration event today at the Weyburn Super Bowl. It'll run from 3:30 to 5, giving a chance for registration as well as a free try-it day. Anyone new to Special Olympics is welcome to give bowling a try, meet the athletes and volunteers, and see what Special Olympics Weyburn is all about. The organization is also looking forward to seeing their returning bowlers, and they remind them to bring their registration forms. They note Special Olympics is about so much more than sports. It's about friendship, confidence, inclusion, belonging, and having fun. The Richardson Pioneer Weyburn Red Wings have officially named their leadership group for the season, handing the captaincy to veteran defenseman Jonah Baird. Baird, the team's longest tenured player with over 130 games in a Red Wings jersey, leads a strong group of assistant captains. Joining him in the leadership core are fellow blue liner Jackson Doyle, current team scoring leader Jace McNichol, and high-powered forward Callis Pierce. The announcement proved to be an immediate spark on the ice as the Wings celebrated the news by powering past the Yorkton Terriers in a high-scoring 9-5 victory on Sunday. The Wings are back in action tomorrow night when they head to Melfort to face the Mustangs. You'll be able to listen live to that game on Great Plains Ford, Red Wing Radio, Country 106.7. Voice of the Wings, Dylan Fiesel, will have the call beginning with the pregame show at 7:15.
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1: Sunny today, wind from the northwest gusting to 50 this morning and a high of 21. A few clouds rolling in this evening, wind easing up with a low of +3. More sunshine for tomorrow with a high of 17. Sunny and a high of 18 on Thursday. Continued sunshine on Friday with a high of 23 and sunny with a high of 21 on Saturday. 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

Paul Brandt on Country 106.7. I'm Dylan Fiesel, and over the weekend, the Weyburn Kin Club hosted their annual Pumpkin Roll. We'll chat with Adrian Probilski on how it went in just a few. First, it's Bailey Zimmerman, Chevy Silverado. 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

0: Zach McPhee. It's on Catchy 106.7 918 this Tuesday morning, and we're chatting with Adrian Probilski with the Weyburn Kin Club. As you guys hosted your annual pumpkin roll over the weekend, and from what I hear, you got a nice surprise from the Weyburn Fire Department, the police service, and the ambulance. That had to be nice to see them out there.
1: Absolutely. It was a nice surprise for even some of us members, too, actually. So Sean Olson at the city had lined that up. He had all three agencies there and wanted to have kind of a nice inaugural roll for this year, you know, because as we do pumpkin roll, we love it. Everybody loves it. So we always want to do something bigger and better every year and, you know, add a little more to it and stuff. And I've actually got a super secret surprise for next year, but I don't really want to spoil that just yet. But it may involve some extreme ways of smashing pumpkins.
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4: Sunshine for today, northwest wind gusting to 50 this morning and a high of 21. A few clouds rolling in this evening, wind easing up with a low of plus 3. Sunny tomorrow with wind from the northwest gusting to 50 and a high of 17. And sunny with a high of 18 on Thursday. 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

Steve and Lee Olson on Country 106.7, 9:30 this Tuesday morning. I'm Dylan Fiesel, and tickets are on sale now for a night out with the Young Fellows. We'll chat with Jeff Chesel with the Young Fellows about it in a moment. First, it's Kane Brown, Backseat Driver. 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

0: Wayburn's own Braden King on Country 106.7. I'm Dylan Fiesel, and speaking of Wayburn, we're chatting with Jeff Chessel, member of the Young Fellows Club of Wayburn, as you guys are selling tickets for your night out. Normally, you guys hold a comedy night, but from what I hear, it's looking a little different this year.
1: So we thought we'd change it up, just night out with the Young Fellows, and we're going to do prime rib supper both nights. Everyone loves our prime rib supper, so might as well continue with that. And then, this year we brought out a game show for Friday night, and then I guess Jeff Richards, not the mayor, but an illusionist. He's, I guess, Canada's most dangerous mind that will dig deep into your mind.
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6: 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So come enjoy and have fun.
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11: Sunshine for today, northwest wind gusting to 50 this morning and a high of 21. A few clouds rolling in this evening, wind easing up with a low of +3. Sunny tomorrow with wind from the northwest gusting to 50 and a high of 17. And sunny with

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0: Tim and the Glory Boys on Country 106.7. Dylan Fiesel, quarter to 10 this Tuesday morning. We'll have your full news, sports, and weather at the top of the hour. Sunny and a bit breezy. 50-click winds and a high of 21. Have you ever wanted to join a board or volunteer but don't really know where to start, right? Joining a board could sometimes be intimidating. Well, that's why the Southeast District have created a one-day workshop called On Board, Board Ready in a Day. A workshop answering questions like, what are the responsibilities of a board? How do they make decisions? What's a financial statement mean? It's $25 for one day. You can find all the details over on discoverwayburn.com or the free Discover Wayburn app. Got music from Morgan Wallen and Chelsea Young up next.
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1: Good morning. I'm Marna McManus. Artificial intelligence is already changing industries like agriculture, energy, logistics, and transportation. Executive Director of the Southeast Tech Hub, Gordon Moore, says that change also creates opportunities for people who understand the day-to-day problems in those industries.
2: So what we know is more important than ever. And within the Tech Hub, within our ecosystem, and within the innovation network that is Southeast, that includes Southeast College and others, we can help those people who first create that. It's called an MVP or a prototype of that solution that they might create. And we can help them make sure that, you know, it's secure, it's done properly, and maybe start up a company for that.
1: Moore says rural workers' knowledge of their industries could become even more valuable as AI continues to change how those jobs are done. Weyburn RCMP are looking for the public's help in identifying a man connected to an ongoing non-criminal investigation. The man has a large tribal-style tattoo extending from his left ankle to his calf, as well as part of a tattoo visible on his right hand. He's described as having a slim build, fair complexion, and a fair mustache. Anyone with information is asked to contact the Weyburn RCMP at 310-RCMP. QP 5430 and the Saskatchewan Association of Health Organizations returning to the bargaining table Thursday and Friday, with more dates scheduled over the next 3 weeks. Region 4 General Vice President Arlene Picard.
3: What we need now is days to work on, and they have provided 2 days this week, 2 days the following week, and 2 days. So the next 3 weeks, we do have some more days. Yes, we will go into the night if we have to, so we can get close to settling this collective agreement.
1: QP 5430 has two upcoming actions with a picket day this Friday from 10 to 2 and a rally at the legislature October 28th at noon. Parts of Weyburn will be without power for 2 hours tomorrow. Sask Power has scheduled an outage affecting even-numbered houses from 702 to 716 Elm Crescent, along with odd-numbered houses on the 700 block of 5th Street. The outage is scheduled from 10 a.m. to noon. Saskatchewan is celebrating Agriculture Week from October 4th to 10th. Discover Weyburn's Natasha Weeb has more on this year's initiative.
4: The annual proclamation recognizes the province's agriculture sector and the people behind it, including farmers, ranchers, and agribusinesses. Agriculture Minister David Merritt says agriculture is a way of life driven by hard work, innovation, and resilience. This year's Agriculture Week theme is hashtag Celebrate Ag. Farm and Food Care Executive Director Clinton Monchak says the week provides an opportunity for honest conversations with consumers about how food is produced, while celebrating the people and food that come from the industry. Saskatchewan residents are encouraged to participate online using hashtag Celebrate Ag.
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1: Leadership is locked in for the Richardson Pioneer Weyburn Red Wings. Veteran defenseman Jonah Baird takes over as captain, bringing 3 seasons and 133 games of experience to the role. Serving alongside him as assistant captains are 3 key contributors. Jackson Doyle pairs up with Beard on the blue line, while Jace McNichol brings a steady offensive touch as the team's current points leader. Rounding out the group is forward Callis Pierce, who's already racked up 61 points since joining the club. With the letters set, the Red Wings made an immediate statement, topping the Yorkton Terriers 9-5 on Sunday. The Wings are off today before traveling to Melfort tomorrow to battle the Mustangs. 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Registration is open now for youths ages 5 to 17 interested in joining the Weyburn Wrestling Club, with a new season commencing next Tuesday. They meet in the gym at the Little Discoveries

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0: Sunny today, wind from the northwest gusting to 50 this morning and a high of 21. A few clouds rolling in this evening, wind easing up with a low of plus 3. More sunshine for tomorrow with a high of 17, sunny and a high of 18 on Thursday. Continued sunshine on Friday with a high of 23 and sunny with a high of 21 on Saturday. 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

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I'm Dylan Fiesel, and over the weekend, the Calvary Baptist Church celebrated its 120th birthday. 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
11: Sunshine for today, northwest wind gusting to 50 this morning and a high of 21. A few clouds rolling in this evening, wind easing up with a low of +3. Sunny tomorrow with wind from the northwest gusting to 50 and a high of 17. And sunny with a high of 18 on Thursday. 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

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I'm Dylan Fiesel. Starting to warm up outside, 11 degrees right now, 21 for the high. This week is Agriculture Week here in the province of Saskatchewan. 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
5: Sunshine for today, northwest wind gusting to 50 this morning and a high of 21. A few clouds rolling in this evening, wind easing up with a low of plus 3. Sunny tomorrow with wind from the northwest gusting to 50 and a high of 17. And sunny with a high of 18 on Thursday. 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

0: the top of the hour. Sunny and a bit breezy, 21 for the high. Later on this afternoon, the Prairie Animal Health Center are hosting an open house for Animal Health Week. We're chatting with Kristen Caldwell, chair for the Prairie Animal Health Center. Kristen, what's going on this afternoon?
1: So every year we celebrate Animal Health Week with an open house and different activities for the community and mainly for the kids as well. So during this opportunity, we have our open house. A lot of people missed our grand opening in January and really kind of felt like, oh, I'd love to come tour your facility. 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We love to give back to the community and share our job. We have a wonderful career in veterinary medicine, and we just really like to be able to share it with the kids in the community.
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3: Hearing from Gordon Moore, Executive Director of the Southeast Tech Hub, on how artificial intelligence is already being used in numerous industries, including agriculture, and it's Agriculture Week in Saskatchewan. Our own Natasha Weeb will have more on that coming up in just a few. Stay tuned.
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1: Good morning. I'm Marna McManus. Artificial intelligence is already being used in rural industries, while new investment in AI infrastructure is bringing more attention to the technology. Executive Director of the Southeast Tech Hub, Gordon Moore, says this is leading to questions about what comes next.
2: There's a lot of concern around what do data centers mean, power, water, land, why is it all happening? On the other side of the coin is with regards to AI in general, what does this mean for my future, my kids' future? My family and my community's future.
1: Moore says understanding how AI is developing will be important as the technology continues to change how people work and live in rural Saskatchewan. Weyburn RCMP are asking for help identifying a man who police believe was seen in Weyburn October 3rd. He's described as having a slim build, fair complexion, and a fair mustache. Police say he has a large tribal-style tattoo running from his left ankle to his calf, as well as part of a tattoo visible on his right hand. Reports can be made to 310 RCMP. Members of the local QP 5430 voted 99% in favor of a strike mandate last month, with more than 13,000 members taking part. Region 4 General Vice President Arlene Picard.
3: After the vote, our job isn't done yet. We still need to prepare for, if we do reach impasse, that we will continue on. The employer knows now that we have support, over 13,000 members support and a 99% strike mandate. So we have a lot helping us to try and get to the finish line.
1: QP 5430 is also planning an info picket in Regina this Friday from 10 to 2 and a day of action at the Saskatchewan Legislature October 28th. Weyburn residents.

0: parts of Elm Crescent and Fifth Street should prepare for a planned power outage tomorrow morning. It'll be out from 10 a.m. to noon at even-numbered houses from 702 to 716 Elm Crescent and odd-numbered houses on the 700 block of Fifth Street. Saskatchewan residents are being encouraged to celebrate the province's agriculture industry this week. Discover Weyburn's Natasha Weeb has more on this year's Agriculture Week.
1: October 4th to 10th has been proclaimed Agriculture Week in Saskatchewan, recognizing the people and innovations that support the sector. This year's theme, #CelebrateAg, is aimed at encouraging conversations about where food comes from and the work that goes into producing it. Farm and Food Care Executive Director Clinton Monchuk says Saskatchewan farmers and ranchers work every day to produce safe and nutritious food for people here and around the world. Residents can join the celebration online by sharing Agriculture Week graphics and using #CelebrateAg and taking part in an online photo contest.
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0: Special Olympics Weyburn will host a registration event today at the Weyburn Super Bowl. It'll run from 3:30 to 5, giving a chance for registration as well as a free try-it day. Anyone new to Special Olympics is welcome to give bowling a try, meet the athletes and volunteers, and see what Special Olympics Weyburn is all about. The organization is also looking forward to seeing their returning bowlers, and they remind them to bring their registration forms. They note Special Olympics is about so much more than sports. It's about friendship, confidence, inclusion, belonging, and having fun. The Richardson Pioneer Weyburn Red Wings have officially named their leadership group for the season, handing the captaincy to veteran defenseman Jonah Baird. Baird, the team's longest tenured player with over 130 games in a Red Wings jersey, leads a strong group of assistant captains. Joining him in the leadership corps are fellow blue liner Jackson Doyle, current team scoring leader Jace McNichol, and high-powered forward Callis Pierce. The announcement proved to be an immediate spark on the ice as the Wings celebrated the news by powering past the Yorkton Terriers in a high-scoring 9-5 victory on Sunday. The Wings are back in action tomorrow night when they head to Melfort to face the Mustangs. 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Voice of the Wings, Dylan Fiesel, will have the call beginning with the pregame show at 7:15.
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0: Sunny today, wind from the northwest gusting to 50 this morning and a high of 21. A few clouds rolling in this evening, wind easing up with a low of plus 3. More sunshine for tomorrow with a high of 17. Sunny and a high of 18 on Thursday. Continued sunshine on Friday with a high of 23 and sunny with a high of 21 on Saturday. 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
6: Sunshine for today, northwest wind gusting to 50 this morning and a high of 21. A few clouds rolling in this evening, wind easing up with a low of +3. Sunny tomorrow with wind from the northwest gusting to 50 and a high of 70.

0: 17 and sunny with a high of 18 on Thursday. 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

Evan Burrison on Country 106.7, 11:30 this Tuesday on Dylan Feasel. Sunny, bit breezy, and 21 for the high. Over the weekend, the Calvary Baptist Church celebrated its 120th birthday. 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
11: Sunshine for today, northwest wind gusting to 50 this morning and a high of 21. A few clouds rolling in this evening, wind easing up with a low of plus 3. Sunny tomorrow with wind from the northwest gusting to 50 and a high of 17. And sunny with a high of 18 on Thursday. 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I'm Marna McManus.

0: Morgan Griffiths on Country 106.7. I'm Dylan Fiesel, and that is all the time that I have for today. Thank you so much, though, for having myself and the best country music right alongside you this toasty Tuesday morning. Sharon Church, she'll keep the tunes going into the afternoon with Old Dominion coming home in just a moment. I'll be back on tomorrow morning, ready to do it all again. Have a terrific rest of your Tuesday. Enjoy the sunshine. For yours truly, Dylan Fiesel, take care.
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2: The Taylor Japp murder trial is now in the hands of the jury. Weyburn firefighters are sharing important lithium-ion battery safety tips, and the Co-op Challenge volleyball series gets underway tonight. 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
3: Prairie weather remains one of the biggest obstacles facing wheat breeders. Dr. Pierre Huckle spent much of his career developing Canada Western red spring wheat varieties and says adapting genetics to a constantly changing environment remains one of the biggest challenges in plant breeding.
4: If you do the math, most of the yield is formed in 40, 50 days. You can only express a trait so much in that confined period of time. You know, if you're growing winter wheat for 7 or 8 months, you can fiddle around with traits that will help you maybe with, you know, drought tolerance or heat tolerance or whatever. But when everything's jammed into month and a half, difficult.
3: He says developing varieties that perform consistently across Western Canada is no easy task. Dr. Pierre Huckle is now a professor emeritus with the U of S and was a guest on the Wheat Profit podcast hosted by Sask Wheat. For Golden West, I'm Glendale Allen Vossler.
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1: Breaker 1-9, this here's a rubber duck. You got a copy on me, Big Pen? Come on. 10-4, Big Pen, for sure. By golly, it's clean clear to Flagtown. Come on. Yeah, that's a big 10-4 there, Big Pen.

the moon on the 6th of June in a Kenworth pulling logs. Cab over Pete with a reefer on and a Jimmy hauling hogs. We was headed for Bear on I-10 about a mile out of Shaggy Town. I says, Big Ben, this here's the rubber duck and I'm about to put the hammer down.

town. We had 85 trucks and all. But there's a roadblock up on the clover leaf, and them bears was wall to wall. And them smokies as thick as bugs on a bumper. They even had a bear in the air. I says, calling all trucks, this here's the duck. We about to go a-hunting.

0: better back off another 10.
1: Well, we rolled up Interstate 44 like a rocket sled on rails. Oh, we tore up all of our swindle sheets and left them sitting on the scales. By the time we hit that Chi-town, them bears was getting smart. He brought up some reinforcements from the Illinois National Guard.

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1: Good afternoon. I'm Loris McEwen. The jury is now deliberating in Taylor Drapp's second-degree murder trial in Estevan Court of King's Bench. Discover Weyburn's Lois Fever has more from court.
2: Justice Michael Morris spent much of Monday giving the jury his final instructions. He reminded jurors that the Crown has the responsibility of proving Taylor Drapp's guilt beyond a reasonable doubt, and that if they have a reasonable doubt about his guilt, they must find him not guilty. Justice Morris also instructed them to consider the evidence with an open mind, discuss their views with one another, and make every reasonable effort to reach a verdict. The jury is now deliberating after receiving those final instructions from the judge.
1: The theme for Fire Prevention Week is Safe Charging as a Superpower, Charging to Fire Safety. Weyburn's Acting Fire Chief Mike Woke says while families rely on devices powered by lithium-ion batteries, they must be used responsibly to prevent fires and injuries.
3: We see a lot of lithium-ion batteries are found in our phones, our laptops, power tools, e-bikes, toys, everything like that's convenient. But if they get damaged, they become a huge hazard inside your home.
1: He shares how to prevent fires from these batteries.
3: Use the proper charging cord. Recognize if your batteries are starting to smell funny or if they're getting super hot.
1: Woke says if the batteries start smoking, leave them where they are, leave your house, and call 911 as the thermal runaway can cause intense fires and toxic fumes and smoke. The Weyburn Police Service received numerous complaints last week regarding the operation of e-bikes within the community. Discover Weyburn's Marna McManus has more.
4: Concerns reported to the WPS last week included riders traveling at excessive speed.

0: operating e-bikes in an erratic or unsafe manner, and riding on sidewalks. E-bike riders are required to follow the rules of the road and operate their e-bikes in a safe and responsible manner, being aware of motorists, cyclists, and pedestrians, and ensuring their actions don't create a hazard for themselves or for others. E-bikes must not be operated by someone under 14 years of age.
1: Saskatchewan is seeing large data center projects, including a 300 megawatt facility south of Regina. With that scale of development comes a big demand for electricity. Gordon Moore, executive director of the Southeast Tech Hub, explains why location matters.
2: You want to put the data center closest to the power production as possible, because if it's far away, then you've got more transmission lines that could break, fail, or what have you. 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
1: The annual co-op challenge between Weyburn Comprehensive and Estevan Comprehensive gets underway tonight. The long-standing volleyball competition normally sees the varsity boys and girls teams from both schools play a home and away series, with the combined points determining the overall champion. This year, however, WCS does not have a varsity boys team, meaning the competition will be decided solely through the girls' matchups. The first game of the series goes tonight at ECS, with the opening serve set for 6:30. The Weyburn Volleyball Club is holding free smash ball sessions throughout October for athletes born between 2014 and 2017. The first session was held October 4th, with three more sessions coming up this month. Vice Chair Shane Pollock says the program is designed for athletes who are just getting started with the sport.
4: Just an introduction to volleyball. There'll be different stations, and it's really just about learning the game and having some fun.
1: The remaining sessions are October 11th, 18th, and 25th. The program is sponsored by the Weyburn Oil Women, and registration is available online for individual sessions. Spots are limited, and registration closes once a session reaches capacity.
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1: A sunny and windy day in store with a high of 21. Overnight drops to 3. Wednesday and Thursday remain sunny, sitting at 17. Friday warms to 23, and Saturday hits 21. 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

0: off south of Sanity. Hey, I'm Sharon Church. There is no debate on Thanksgiving dinner. It's got to be turkey, right? With all of the trimmings. And this year, that turkey dinner is more expensive. Surprise, surprise. A traditional Thanksgiving meal for a family of four is apparently estimated at $35.72 this year. That's about 10% more than last year. Hold on for just a second, because I just bought most of these ingredients for a turkey dinner. And I will tell you one thing I know for sure. Ain't no way your Thanksgiving dinner is only $36. I mean, unless this study meant $36 a person, that I would believe. The turkey alone is $36.
1: 1, 2, 3, ears on me. Everybody's listening? Perfect. We have a favor to ask.
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9: We're in for a nice stretch of weather over the next few days. We'll see sunshine and wind today with a high of 21. The temperature drops to 3 overnight. Wednesday and Thursday stay sunny with a high of 17 for both days. Stay weather ready and stream us anywhere by downloading the Discover Weyburn app. I'm Larissa McEwen.
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0: what's music to my lazy ears? Hey, I'm Sharon Church. The Nature Conservancy of Canada says that it's good for the planet to leave your leaves where they fall. Yep. Turns out my procrastination is saving the environment. All those crunchy leaves and messy flower beds, they're basically a five-star winter resort for bees, frogs, and butterflies. So before you rake, or rather not rake, just remember, you're not being lazy, you're being eco-friendly. Now, if only not folding laundry helped the birds too.
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11: A warm October day ahead with plenty of sunshine and some wind in the mix. The high today reaches 21 before temperatures fall to 3 overnight. Then Wednesday and Thursday bring more sunshine with highs of 17. Find the area's official forecast and stream us anywhere on the Discover Weyburn app. I'm Larissa McEwen.
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0: Jess Moskaluk on your lunch break. Hey, I'm Sharon Church. Do you snoop in other people's refrigerators? Roughly one third of people admit to snooping through someone else's fridge to see what groceries they buy or how things are organized. Gen Z, naturally, is more likely to do this than other generations. Why? Always the Gen Z. I feel bad for picking on them. I don't snoop. No. Although I do think that you can tell a lot about a person if you did snoop through their fridge, maybe even more than if you snooped through their medicine cabinet. Like, okay, of course there's rash cream and antidepressants in their medicine cabinet, but what kind of person drinks eggnog in October and stores their peanut butter in their fridge?
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1: Good afternoon. I'm Laris McEwen. The jury has begun deliberations in Taylor Jobb's second-degree murder trial in Estevan. Lois Fever has the latest for Discover Weyburn.
2: Justice Michael Morris gave the jury his final instructions Monday, explaining the law they must apply as they consider the case. He told jurors the Crown must prove Taylor Jobb's guilt beyond a reasonable doubt and reminded them that a reasonable doubt means they must find him not guilty. He also told the jury its decision must be unanimous and instructed them to keep an open mind as they discuss the evidence. Following the judge's instructions, the jury has now begun deliberating on its verdict.
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4: Last week, the Weyburn Police Service received numerous complaints about e-bikes, including some for speeding and operating e-bikes in an erratic or unsafe manner, as well as riding on sidewalks. E-bike riders must be 14 years or older, and they need to be aware of motorists, cyclists, and pedestrians and ensure their actions are safe. The WPS says tickets can be issued if an e-bike rider violates the rules of the road.
1: When people talk about data centers, they're not all talking about the same kind of facility. Some are used to support services like social media, streaming, and online maps, while others are designed for much larger computing tasks. Gordon Moore with the Southeast Tech Hub says the difference comes down to what the facility is built to handle.
5: The ones that are being used to train the AI models, where you just give these AI models a big chunk of data and it learns from that data and you test that data, those data centers are the hyperscalers.
1: The distinction is important as Saskatchewan considers how large-scale AI data center development could affect the province. For these stories and more, visit discoverweyburn.com.
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1: The co-op challenge volleyball rivalry between WCS and ECS gets underway tonight in Estevan. The annual competition sees the two schools meet in a home and away series with the combined results determining the champion. While the competition traditionally includes both boys and girls varsity teams, WCS does not have a boys team this year. That means this year's co-op challenge will feature the girls teams beginning with tonight's matchup at ECS at 6:30. The Weyburn Volleyball Club is offering free smash ball sessions throughout October for athletes born between 2014 and 2017. Vice Chair Shane Pollock says support from a local sponsor has helped make the program accessible.
6: Super fortunate this year and really thankful to the Weyburn Oil Women. You know, they sponsored Volley Tots and then they've also sponsored

0: sponsored Smash Ball. So again, it's completely free for any athletes that want to come out and give it a try.
1: The remaining sessions are October 11th, 18th, and 25th. 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
1: A sunny and windy day in store with a high of 21. Overnight drops to 3. Wednesday and Thursday remain sunny, sitting at 17. Friday warms to 23, and Saturday hits 21. 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
4: We're in for a nice stretch of weather over the next few days. We'll see sunshine and wind today with a high of 21. The temperature drops to 3 overnight. Wednesday and Thursday stay sunny with a high of 17 for both days. Stay weather ready and stream us anywhere by downloading the Discover Weyburn app. I'm Larissa McEwen.
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1: 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I'm Sharon Church. I've got your sort of sports report coming up just after Randy Travis on the other side of 130. But first, here's Ella Langley, Word for the Wind.

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11: A warm October day ahead with plenty of sunshine and some wind in the mix. The high today reaches 21 before temperatures fall to 3 overnight. Then Wednesday and Thursday bring more sunshine with highs of 17. Find the area's official forecast and stream us anywhere on the Discover Weyburn app. I'm Larissa McEwen.
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forever and ever. Amen. I'm Sharon Church, and it's now time for your sort of sports reports. The biggest hockey news in a long time dropped yesterday. The NHL's all-time leading scorer, the great eight, Alex Ovechkin, announced that this will be his final year in the NHL. Well, you can't play forever. Although at 41, Ovi sure tried. The average player retires when they're 29. Ovechkin has gone well beyond that, but it's not the record. That would belong to legend Gordie Howe, who was 52

0: right?
1: But of all pedestrian fatalities here in Canada, nearly 40% of the victims were killed by drunk drivers. Lives that were lost. All because someone chose to drive drunk. Walk home, call a friend, or take a cab. 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
2: This message brought to you by Country 106.7.
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1: Good afternoon. I'm Larissa McEwen. The Taylor Japp murder trial has now reached the jury deliberation stage. Discover Weyburn's Lois Fever takes us inside the latest court proceedings.
2: Justice Michael Morris told jurors they have three possible verdicts: not guilty, guilty of manslaughter but not second-degree murder, or guilty of second-degree murder. He reminded them that the verdict must be unanimous and that they should discuss the case with one another while making every reasonable effort to reach a decision. Once they reach a verdict, the foreperson will announce it in court, but the jury will not give reasons for its decision. The jury began deliberating Monday after hearing the judge's final instructions.
1: As modern society uses lithium-ion batteries for just about everything, it's important to know the warning signs of malfunction. This includes swelling or bulging, excessive heat, strange odors, leaking fluids, discoloration, or hissing, popping, or cracking sounds. The theme for this year's Fire Prevention Week is Safe Charging is a Superpower, Charge into Fire Safety. Acting Fire Chief Mike Woke with the Weyburn Fire Department says you don't have to keep the old batteries in your home either.
3: We actually do have drop-offs for batteries at the Fire Hall, Public Works Building, and at City Hall. So we work with a vendor to properly package and dispose these batteries and send them back for disposal.
1: Woke adds anyone with questions about batteries can also call them anytime on the non-emergency line. Did you know the Weyburn Police Service will issue a ticket to the rider of an e-bike if they're not following road safety rules? Discover Weyburn's Marna McManus has the details.
4: Numerous complaints were made last week to the Weyburn Police Service about the riders of e-bikes being unsafe on the roads and even riding on the sidewalks. The WPS reminds all e-bike users to familiarize themselves with the rules that apply to their bikes and to ride responsibly. For example, e-bike riders must be at least 14 years old and they need to ensure their actions don't create hazards. Be aware of motorists, cyclists, and pedestrians.
1: Data centers don't just train AI models, they also support the online services people use every day. Gordon Moore with the Southeast Tech Hub says AI has been part of those systems for years.
5: Server farms that store your data for whatever you're doing also run AI. AI is managing those server farms for you. If you go and read Meta's AI page, you will discover that Facebook has been running AI since 2010.
1: Moore says the recent generative AI boom is drawing new attention to the technology. For these stories and more, visit discoverweyburn.com.
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1: The annual co-op challenge between Weyburn Comprehensive and Estevan Comprehensive gets underway tonight. The long-standing volleyball competition normally sees the varsity boys and girls teams from both schools play a home and away series with a combined points determining the overall champion. This year, however, WCS does not have a varsity boys team, meaning the competition will be decided solely through the girls' matchups. The first game of the series goes tonight at ECS with the opening serve set for 6:30. The Weyburn Volleyball Club is holding free smash ball sessions throughout October for athletes born between 2014 and 2017. The first session was held October 4th, with three more sessions coming up this month. Vice Chair Shane Pollock says the program is designed for athletes who are just getting started with the sport.
6: Just an introduction to volleyball. There'll be different stations, and it's really just about learning the game and having some fun.
1: The remaining sessions are October 11th, 18th, and 25th. The program is sponsored by the Weyburn Oil Women, and registration is available online for individual sessions. Spots are limited, and registration closes once a session reaches capacity.
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1: A sunny and windy day in store with a high of 21. Overnight drops to 3. Wednesday and Thursday remain sunny, sitting at 17. Friday warms to 23, and Saturday hits 21. 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
7: We're in for a nice stretch of weather over the next few days. We'll see sunshine and wind today with a high of 21. The temperature drops to 3 overnight. Wednesday and Thursday stay sunny with a high of 17 for both days. 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
2: 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Author Pamela LaRocque will be coming twice to the branch this month. On Tuesday, October 6th, she'll be coming for a meet and greet. And on Saturday, October 24th, she'll be coming to read from her new book on grief, Intentional Healing, Intentional Living. 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
3: A warm October day ahead with plenty of sunshine and some wind in the mix. The high today reaches 21 before temperatures fall to 3 overnight. Then Wednesday and Thursday bring more sunshine with highs of 17. Find the area's official forecast and stream us anywhere on the Discover Weyburn app. I'm Larissa McEwen.
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0: Brett Kissel, another one. Hey, I'm Sharon Church. Country music's biggest stars are coming together to celebrate Dolly Parton. Yes, yes, this is what the world needs right now. Lainey Wilson, Ella Langley, Vince Gill, Brad Paisley, Reba McEntire, Carrie Underwood. The list goes on and on. They're all set to perform in CMA Presents I Will Always Love You, a celebration of Dolly Parton. It's a 2-hour live tribute with proceeds benefiting Dolly Parton's Imagination Library. It'll air on ABC and Disney Plus Wednesday, October 21st.
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1: Good afternoon. I'm Loris McEwen. The jury is now deliberating in Taylor Drapp's second-degree murder trial in Estevan Court of King's Bench. Discover Weyburn's Lois Fever has more from court.
2: Justice Michael Morris spent much of Monday giving the jury his final instructions. He reminded jurors that the Crown has the responsibility of proving Taylor Drapp's guilt beyond a reasonable doubt, and that if they have a reasonable doubt about his guilt, they must find him not guilty. Justice Morris also instructed them to consider the evidence with an open mind, discuss their views with one another, and make every reasonable effort to reach a verdict. The jury is now deliberating after receiving those final instructions from the judge.
1: The theme for Fire Prevention Week is Safe Charging is a Superpower, Charging to Fire Safety. Weyburn's acting fire chief, Mike Woke, says while families rely on devices powered by lithium-ion batteries, they must be used responsibly to prevent fires and injuries.
3: We see a lot of lithium-ion batteries are found in our phones, our laptops, power tools, e-bikes, toys, everything like that's convenient. But if they get damaged, they become a huge hazard inside your home.
1: He shares how to prevent fires from these batteries.
3: Use the proper charging cord. Recognize if your batteries are starting to smell funny or if they're getting super hot.
1: Woke says if the batteries start smoking, leave them where they are, leave your house, and call 911, as the thermal runaway can cause intense fires and toxic fumes and smoke. The Weyburn Police Service received numerous complaints last week regarding the operation of e-bikes within the community. Discover Weyburn's Marna McManus has more.
4: Concerns reported to the WPS last week included riders traveling at excessive speeds, operating e-bikes in an erratic or unsafe manner, and riding on sidewalks. E-bike riders are required to follow the rules of the road and operate their e-bikes in a safe and responsible manner, being aware of motorists, cyclists, and pedestrians, and ensuring their actions don't create a hazard for themselves or for others. E-bikes must not be operated by someone under 14 years of age.
1: Saskatchewan is seeing large data center projects, including a 300-megawatt facility south of Regina. With that scale of development comes a big demand for electricity. Gordon Moore, executive director of the Southeast Tech Hub, explains why location matters.
5: You want to put

0: the data center closest to the power production as possible, because if it's far away, then you've got more transmission lines that could break, fail, or what have you. 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
1: The co-op challenge volleyball rivalry between WCS and ECS gets underway tonight in Estevan. The annual competition sees the two schools meet in a home and away series with the combined results determining the champion. While the competition traditionally includes both boys and girls varsity teams, WCS does not have a boys team this year. That means this year's co-op challenge will feature the girls teams, beginning with tonight's matchup at ECS at 6:30. The Wayburn Volleyball Club is offering free smash ball

0: does not have a boys team this year. That means this year's co-op challenge will feature the girls teams beginning with tonight's matchup at ECS at 6:30. The Weyburn Volleyball Club is offering free smash ball sessions throughout October for athletes born between 2014 and 2017. Vice Chair Shane Pollock says support from a local sponsor has helped make the program accessible.
1: Super fortunate this year and really thankful to the Weyburn Oil Women. You know, they sponsored volley tots and then they've also sponsored smash ball. So again, it's completely free for any athletes that want to come out and give it a try.
0: The remaining sessions are October 11th, 18th, and 25th. Registration is online with athletes registering separately for each session until capacity is reached.
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0: A sunny and windy day in store with a high of 21. Overnight drops to 3. Wednesday and Thursday remain sunny, sitting at 17. 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

0: To bring or not to bring, that is the question. Hey, I'm Sharon Church. More than any other holiday, Thanksgiving is all about the food. But is more really better? Now, I say yes, but an etiquette expert says that you should always ask if you can bring anything to the dinner table. And if the host says no, take it as a hard no. It is highly likely that the host has gone to a lot of trouble to make sure that the menu is to their liking and will feel obligated to serve your dish. And what if your green bean casserole is better than theirs? If you feel like you cannot come empty-handed, show up with some beautiful flowers in a vase, some gourmet food items that the host can enjoy at another time, or a bottle of wine. Or a case of beer, if that better suits the host.
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1: We're in for a nice stretch of weather over the next few days. We'll see sunshine and wind today with a high of 21. The temperature drops to 3 overnight. Wednesday and Thursday stay sunny with a high of 17 for both days. Stay weather ready and stream us anywhere by downloading the Discover Weyburn app. I'm Larissa McEwen.
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0: Riley Green and Ella Langley. Don't mind if I do. Hey, I'm Sharon Church. Pop culture has always dictated what Halloween costumes will be the most popular. This year will be no different. Costumes from Toy Story will be a big hit. Plus, since the movie's been out since the mid-90s, I bet you could find a lot of hand-me-down costumes on Facebook Marketplace. K-pop Demon Hunters, still popular this year. And Spider-Man apparently is never going out of style, much like Taylor Swift. That's still a hot costume this year, too. Be prepared to see a lot of Dolly Partons at your front door. I think this is the year to bring back having the kids sing for their candy. Remember that? We had to do that. We couldn't get candy until we sang a song. Those kids better brush up on their Jolene. That's all I'm saying.
1: Attention students, Country 1067 has a very important job for you.
2: Ooh, pick me. I can do it. Let's go.
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4: A warm October day ahead with plenty of sunshine and some wind in the mix. The high today reaches 21 before temperatures fall to 3 overnight. Then Wednesday and Thursday bring more sunshine with highs of 17. Find the area's official forecast and stream us anywhere on the Discover Weyburn app. I'm Larissa McEwen.
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0: Dan Davidson found Tam Sharon Church. We're going to take just a little break, but we'll get you back into the tunes before 4 o'clock with birthday boy Jackson Dean. Guess how old he is today? Well, the math's going to be pretty easy. He was born in the year 2000. He's just 26 years old. Heavens to Betsy coming up next.
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1: Good afternoon. I'm Laris McEwen. The jury has begun deliberations in Taylor Jobb's second-degree murder trial in Estevan. Lois Fever has the latest for Discover Weyburn.
2: Justice Michael Morris gave the jury his final instructions Monday, explaining the law they must apply as they consider the case. He told jurors the Crown must prove Taylor Jobb's guilt beyond a reasonable doubt and reminded them that a reasonable doubt means they must find him not guilty. He also told the jury its decision must be unanimous and instructed them to keep an open mind as they discuss the evidence. Following the judge's instructions, the jury has now begun deliberating on its verdict.
1: Safe charging is a superpower. Charge into fire safety is the theme for National Fire Prevention Week, which is this week. Lithium-ion batteries have become essential to everyday life, powering our smartphones, laptops, tablets, power tools, e-bikes, scooters, and other rechargeable devices. However, as they store significant amounts of energy in a compact space, they're very dangerous if they malfunction. Weyburn's acting fire chief, Mike Woke.
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1: To prevent lithium-ion battery malfunction, use only manufacturer-approved chargers, charge batteries on hard, non-combustible surfaces, and never charge batteries under pillows, blankets, or on upholstered furniture. 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
4: Last week, the Weyburn Police Service received numerous complaints about e-bikes, including some for speeding and operating e-bikes in an erratic or unsafe manner, as well as riding on sidewalks. E-bike riders must be 14 years or older, and they need to be aware of motorists, cyclists, and pedestrians and ensure their actions are safe. The WPS says tickets can be issued if an e-bike rider violates the rules of the road.
1: When people talk about data centers, they're not all talking about the same kind of facility. Some are used to support services like social media, streaming, and online maps, while others are designed for much larger computing tasks. Gordon Moore with the Southeast Tech Hub says the difference comes down to what the facility is built to handle.
5: The ones that are being used to train the AI models, where you just give these AI models a big chunk of data and it learns from that data and you test that data, those data centers are the hyperscalers.
1: The distinction is important as Saskatchewan considers how large-scale AI data center development could affect the province. For these stories and more, visit discoverweyburn.com.
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1: The annual co-op challenge between Weyburn Comprehensive and Estevan Comprehensive gets underway tonight. The long-standing volleyball competition normally sees the varsity boys and girls teams from both schools play a home and away series with the combined points determining the overall champion. This year, however, WCS does not have a varsity boys team, meaning the competition will be decided solely through the girls' matchups. The first game of the series goes tonight at ECS with the opening serve set for 6:30. The Weyburn Volleyball Club is holding free smash ball sessions throughout October for athletes born between 2014 and 2017. The first session was held October 4th, with three more sessions coming up this month. Vice Chair Shane Pollock says the program is designed for athletes who are just getting started with the sport.
6: Just an introduction to volleyball. There'll be different stations, and it's really just about learning the game and having some fun.
1: The remaining sessions are October 11th, 18th, and 25th. The program is sponsored by the Weyburn Oil Women, and registration is available online for individual sessions. Spots are limited, and registration closes once a session reaches capacity.
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1: A sunny and windy day in store with a high of 21. Overnight drops to 3. Wednesday and Thursday remain sunny, sitting at 17. Friday warms to 23. And

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0: Jelly roll, hands up. Hey, I'm Sharon Church. There is no debate on Thanksgiving dinner. It's got to be turkey with all the trimmings. And this year, that turkey dinner is more expensive. Surprise, surprise. A traditional Thanksgiving meal for a family of four is apparently estimated at $35.72 this year. That's about 10% more than last year. Okay, hold on for just a second, because I just bought most of these ingredients, and I will tell you one thing I know for sure. Ain't no way your Thanksgiving dinner is only $36. I mean, unless this study meant $36 a person, that I would believe. The turkey alone is $36.
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0: 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The Nature Conservancy of Canada says that it's good for the planet to leave your leaves where they fall. 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
13: A breezy midweek is on the way. Cloudy this evening with a low of 4. Wednesday brings wind and a high of 17, and Thursday reaches 19. Stay weather ready and stream us anywhere by downloading the Discover Weyburn app. I'm Larissa McEwen.
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0: Gord Bamford, stay till two. Hey, I'm Sharon Church. Do you snoop in other people's refrigerators? Roughly one third of people admit to snooping through someone else's fridge to see what groceries they buy or how things are organized. Gen Z is more likely to do this than any other generation. Now, I do not snoop, although I do think that you could tell a lot about a person if you did snoop through their fridge, maybe even more than if you snooped through their medicine cabinet. Like, okay, of course, there's rash cream and antidepressants in your medicine cabinet, but what kind of person drinks eggnog in October and stores their peanut butter in their fridge?
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2: Weyburn police are addressing complaints about e-bike use, a look at what new AI data centers could mean for Saskatchewan, and free smash ball sessions are giving young athletes a chance to try out volleyball. 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
3: Canadians can expect to spend more on their Thanksgiving dinner this year. The Agri-Food Analytics Lab at Dalhousie University estimates a traditional turkey dinner for a family of four will cost about $35.72, up roughly 10% from last year. Dr. Sylvain Charlebois says shoppers won't see the same aggressive turkey promotions that they enjoyed in 2025.
4: Generally speaking, what we're seeing are fewer bargains, fewer deals.
3: While the cost of turkey is up, it's still lower than other protein choices like beef, ham, or lamb. He adds it's not just the protein in the grocery basket this week that's going to be costing more.
4: The other things that we notice that are more expensive are carrots and potatoes. Everything else, cranberries, the pumpkin pie, bread rolls, slightly the same price as last year.
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1: Good evening, I'm Larissa McEwen. The Taylor Japp murder trial has now reached the jury deliberation stage. Discover Weyburn's Lois Fever takes us inside the latest court proceedings.
2: Justice Michael Morris told jurors they have three possible verdicts: not guilty, guilty of manslaughter but not second-degree murder, or guilty of second-degree murder. He reminded them that the verdict must be unanimous and that they should discuss the case with one another while making every reasonable effort to reach a decision. Once they reach a verdict, the foreperson will announce it in court, but the jury will not give reasons for its decision.

0: decision. The jury began deliberating Monday after hearing the judge's final instructions.
1: As modern society uses lithium-ion batteries for just about everything, it's important to know the warning signs of malfunction. This includes swelling or bulging, excessive heat, strange odors, leaking fluids, discoloration, or hissing, popping, or cracking sounds. The theme for this year's Fire Prevention Week is Safe Charging is a Superpower, Charge into Fire Safety. Acting Fire Chief Mike Woke with the Weyburn Fire Department says you don't have to keep the old batteries in your home either.
2: We

0: package and dispose these batteries and send them back for disposal.
1: WOC adds anyone with questions about batteries can also call them anytime on the non-emergency line. Did you know the Weyburn Police Service will issue a ticket to the rider of an e-bike if they're not following road safety rules? Discover Weyburn's Marna McManus has the details.
2: Numerous complaints were made last week to the Weyburn Police Service about the riders of e-bikes being unsafe on the roads and even riding on the sidewalks. The WPS reminds all e-bike users to familiarize themselves with the rules that apply to their bikes and to ride responsibly. For example, e-bike riders must be at least 14 years old and they need to ensure their actions don't create hazards. Be aware of motorists, cyclists, and pedestrians.
1: Data centers don't just train AI models, they also support the online services people use every day. Gordon Moore with the Southeast Tech Hub says AI has been part of those systems for years.
3: Server farms that store your data for whatever you're doing also run AI. AI is managing those server farms for you. If you go and read Meta's AI page, you will discover that Facebook has been running AI since 2010.
1: Moore says the recent generative AI boom is drawing new attention to the technology. For these stories and more, visit discoverweyburn.com.
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1: The co-op challenge volleyball rivalry between WCS and ECS gets underway tonight in Estevan. The annual competition sees the two schools meet in a home and away series with the combined results determining the champion. While the competition traditionally includes both boys and girls varsity teams, WCS does not have a boys team this year. That means this year's co-op challenge will feature the girls teams beginning with tonight's matchup at ECS at 6:30. The Weyburn Volleyball Club is offering free smash ball sessions throughout October for athletes born between 2014 and 2017. Vice Chair Shane Pollock says support from a local sponsor has helped make the program accessible.
5: Super fortunate this year and really thankful to the Weyburn Oil Women. You know, they sponsored volley tots and then they've also sponsored smash ball. So again, it's completely free for any athletes that want to come out and give it a try.
1: The remaining sessions are October 11th, 18th, and 25th. Registration is online with athletes registering separately for each session until capacity is reached.
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1: Cloudy this evening with a low of 4, a windy Wednesday with a high of 17, then a sunny stretch as Thursday hits 19, Friday climbs to 23, and Saturday reaches 24. 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

Megan Patrick, your daddy's smile. I'm Sharon Church. I've got your sort of sports report coming up just after Kenny Chesney, Carry On. But first, here's Travis Tritt.

Chesney, Carry On. Hey, I'm Sharon Church, and it's now time for your sorta sports report. The biggest hockey news in a long time dropped yesterday. The NHL's all-time leading scorer, the great eight, Alex Ovechkin, announced that this will be his final year in the NHL. Well, you can't play forever, although at 41, Ovi sure tried. The average player retired.

0: retires when they're 29. Ovechkin has gone well beyond that, but it's not a record. That would belong to legend Gordie Howe, who is 52 years old. Ovechkin told his teammates yesterday, "It's sad, but it is what it is. It's hard, but let's enjoy it, and let's do some special things this year." Ovechkin entered his final season with 929 goals.
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3: Now, Discover Weyburn weather.
6: A fairly straightforward forecast for the next couple of days. Cloudy this evening with a low of 4. Wednesday is windy with a high of 17. And Thursday reaches 19 with plenty of sunshine. Find the area's official forecast and stream us anywhere on the Discover Weyburn app. I'm Larissa McEwen.
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Veronica Maroney, 6 months later. Hey, I'm Sharon Church. Country music's biggest stars are coming together to celebrate Dolly Parton. Yes, this is what the world needs right now. Lainey Wilson, Ella Langley, Vince Gill, Brad Paisley, Reba McEntire, Carrie Underwood. The list goes on and on. They're all set to perform in CMA Presents I Will Always Love You, a celebration of Dolly Parton. It's a two-hour live tribute with proceeds benefiting Dolly Parton's Imagination Library. It'll air on ABC and Disney Plus Wednesday, October 21st.

0: One, two, three, ears on me. Everybody's listening? Perfect. We have a favor to ask.
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6: A breezy midweek is on the way. Cloudy this evening with a low of 4. Wednesday brings wind and a high of 17, and Thursday reaches 19. Stay weather ready and stream us anywhere by downloading the Discover Weyburn app. I'm Larissa McEwen.
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0: good jeans. Hey, I'm Sharon Church. To bring or not to bring, that is the question. More than any other holiday, Thanksgiving is all about the food, right? But is more really better? Now, I say yes, but an etiquette expert says that you should always ask if you can bring anything to the dinner table. And if the host says no, take it as a hard no. It is highly likely that the host has gone to a lot of trouble to make sure that the menu is to their liking and will feel obligated to serve your dish. And what if your green bean casserole is better than theirs? If you feel like you cannot come empty-handed, show up with some beautiful flowers in a vase, some gourmet food items that the host can enjoy another time, or a bottle of wine, or a case of beer, if that better suits the host.
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1: 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If you missed the grand opening in January, now's your chance to tour their new facility. There will also be a teddy bear hospital, pigs with a pony, and a community barbecue. Plus, savor something sweet with a fundraising bake sale where all proceeds support the Tanya Myers Cat Room at the Weyburn Humane Society. 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
3: 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Someone has to interview the mayor. 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Our reporters don't just work here. 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
1: Good evening, I'm Larissa McEwen. The jury is now deliberating in Taylor Japp's second-degree murder trial in Estevan Court of King's Bench. Discover Weyburn's Lois Fever has more from court.
2: Justice Michael Morris spent much of Monday giving the jury his final instructions. He reminded jurors that the Crown has the responsibility of proving Taylor Japp's guilt beyond a reasonable doubt, and that if they have a reasonable doubt about his guilt, they must find him not guilty. Justice Morris also instructed them to consider the evidence with an open mind, discuss their views with one another, and make every reasonable effort to reach a verdict. The jury is now deliberating after receiving those final instructions from the judge.
1: The theme for Fire Prevention Week is Safe Charging is a Superpower, Charge into Fire Safety. Weyburn's Acting Fire Chief Mike Woke says while families rely on devices powered by lithium-ion batteries, they must be used responsibly to prevent fires and injuries.
3: We see a lot of lithium-ion batteries are found in our phones, our laptops, power tools, e-bikes, toys, everything like that's convenient. But if they get damaged, they become a huge hazard inside your home.
1: He shares how to prevent fires from these batteries.
3: Use the proper charging cord. Recognize if your batteries are starting to smell funny or if they're getting super hot.
1: Woke says if the batteries start smoking, leave them where they are, leave your house, and call 911 as the thermal runaway can cause intense fires and toxic fumes and smoke. The Weyburn Police Service received numerous complaints last week regarding the operation of e-bikes within the community. Discover Weyburn's Marna McManus has more.
4: Concerns reported to the WPS last week included riders traveling at excessive speeds, operating e-bikes in an erratic or unsafe manner, and riding on sidewalks. E-bike riders are required to follow the rules of the road and operate their e-bikes in a safe and responsible manner, being aware of motorists, cyclists, and pedestrians, and ensuring their actions don't create a hazard for themselves or for others. E-bikes must not be operated by someone under 14 years of age.
1: Saskatchewan is seeing large data center projects, including a 300-megawatt facility south of Regina. 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
1: The annual co-op challenge between Weyburn Comprehensive and Estevan Comprehensive gets underway tonight. The long-standing volleyball competition normally sees the varsity boys and girls teams from both schools play a home and away series with the combined points determining the overall champion. This year, however, WCS does not have a varsity boys team, meaning the competition will be decided solely through the girls' matchups. The first game of the series goes tonight at ECS with the opening serve set for 6:30.